The Cure. You know, it was 32 years ago today, June 17th of 1994. The big police chase, O.J. Simpson, white Ford Bronco, and all the things happening during that police chase, sports-wise. World Cup and the NBA Finals. And when you get some Netflix time, really great documentary, June 17th, 1994. No narration, just all the news clips from that day, 32 years ago. For 99X.

0: get this, is from the All-American Rejects. Their album Sandbox out now from the All-American Rejects. 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And I was like, he's going to hurt himself. I was just distracted by his bare feet. Now, Sunday morning, Matt Jones, he probably wears shoes when he hosts Organic X. It's 5 hours now, acoustic-based music, 7 to noon, extended an hour now. 7 to noon every Sunday morning here for Matt Jones with shoes, hosting Organic X here on 99X.
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22: For the ninth year in a row, Finland has been named the happiest country in the world. That's according to the World Happiness Report put out every year by the Wellbeing Research Center at the University of Oxford in the UK. Two other Nordic nations, Iceland and Denmark, came in at numbers 2 and 3. Now, having spent quite a bit of time in these countries over my 2.5 decades as a journalist, I can tell you that this is not at all that surprising. There's an entirely different way of thinking in these countries. We before me, you might say. In other words, the mentality is less adversarial and much more, we're all in this together. One other interesting thing that came up was that no matter where someone lived, the more time they spent on social media, the less happy they were. Want to smile? It's simple. Put your phone away for a bit. I'm Dr. Sanjay Gupta, helping you live a better life.
23: 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He's got socks. 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Treat your dad to a $5,000 basement barbecue or backyard upgrade. Pop gets to pick. 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

0: You know Jared Leto of 30 Seconds to Mars. He's an actor, too, and he plays Ares in the Tron Ares movie, and for that Ares role, Jared Leto was nominated for a Razzie, but he didn't win the Razzie for Worst Actor. He was close, though, but he didn't win the Razzie. He's won a Razzie before, though.
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0: Born to Kill is the title track of the new Social D record out now for Mr. Michael Ness. 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

Every time I hear U2's Pride, I think of the Live at Red Rocks Under a Blood Red Sky concert film from the 80s. I had it on VHS, and it's still sitting in a box of VHS tapes. One of these days, I'm going to convert those VHS tapes to... No, I'm not.

0: Cool Buzz is new from Violet Grohl. Her new album, Be Sweet to Me, out now from Violet Grohl. I believe her dad's also a performer. Violet Grohl's dad. Now, tomorrow morning on the Morning X, the $1,000 Morning X show quiz showdown. 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
3: Same as it ever was.

Green Day, the Green Day inspired film, now called Nimrods. It was called New Year's Rev. Trailer was released a week or two ago, which you can find on YouTube. And the film will be in movie theaters in August. Nimrods, the Green Day inspired road trip comedy. How about you tonight win a 4-pack of tickets? Six Flags Whitewater. Oh, summertime. Already sounds refreshing. A keyword for those tickets, you'll get it in 1, 2, 3 songs like 12 minutes from now. A 99X.

0: Evanescence. Who Will You Follow is from the new album Sanctuary, out now from Amy Lee and Evanescence. Maybe you caught them last Sunday night at Emerus Bank Amphitheater. 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

Life During Wartime from the Talking Heads' Stop Making Sense concert film, which was groundbreaking at the time, still holds up. I mean, David Byrne has nifty dance moves. He's a nifty dancer, that David Byrne, 40 years later.

0: Freaking Out. That's from Dexter and the Moon Rocks. 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

Starlight from Muse, who are releasing a new album, The Wow Signal. 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And now Morrissey, Stephen Bedrick Morrissey. The music video for this song, he's rolling around Fairmount, Indiana, looking at all the James Dean stuff in his hometown, Fairmount, Indiana, in Suede Head on 99X.

0: Different Kind of Love is new from Young the Giant. Their new album, Victory Garden, out now from Young the Giant. Every time I say Young the Giant, I really want to say Andre the Giant. Young the Giant, there. Now, tomorrow on the Steve Show, noon in the House of Retro Pleasure with Mr. Steve Craig, he's got your chance to win tickets for Human League, Soft Cell, and Allison Moye. 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
15: You ever wake up in the middle of the night or maybe first thing in the morning and notice drool on your pillow? Unless you're sleeping next to someone who hasn't already seen all your good, bad, and ugly, it's probably not that big a deal and not anything to worry about, unless it's something that just started happening recently. When people drool at night, it's often because of a stuffy nose, acid reflux, or being a mouth breather. People who sleep on their stomach or side are more likely to drool than someone who sleeps on their back. But in some cases, drooling at night can be a warning sign of something more serious, like dental issues, sleep apnea, or even early symptoms of Parkinson's disease. If you're at all concerned about this, the best place to start is with an ENT doctor, an ears, nose, and throat doctor. They can recommend a sleep study to possibly get some answers. I'm Dr. Sanjay Gupta, helping you live a better life.
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in excess. So your next chance tonight to score a family four-pack of tickets for Six Flags Whitewater. All the summer rides and things. The keyword for that family four-pack of tickets, you'll get it in two songs like 7 minutes from now. 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

0: Stones. It's new from Everlast. Everlast releasing a new album, Embers to Ashes, will be out at the end of the summer. Everlast, I mean. Very distinct voice, great storyteller. 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
5: Same as it ever was.

Linkin Park. And now Cowboy Junkies. Cool band from Canada. They're a very cool cover here of the Velvet Underground tune. The late Lou Reed once gave it his thumbs up. Their cover of Sweet Jane on 99X.

0: Shine Again is from Weezer. Their new album, their self-titled The Gold Album, will be out in August from Weezer. You know, they've named their albums colors over the years. The big debut album, the Blue Album, Green Album 2001, there was a Red Album, there was Hurley. No one really talks about Hurley. People talk about Pinkerton, the second record, but new Weezer record will be out in August. Tomorrow on The Steve Show, noon, during his House of Retro Pleasure, has a chance for you to win tickets for Human League, Soft Cell, and Alison Moyet. They're playing the Fox on Friday night, so tomorrow and Friday on The Steve Show, you have a chance to win those tickets for 99X.
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11: A better life with Dr. Sanjay Gupta.
12: Recent survey conducted by Common Sense Media found one-third of teenagers prefer AI companions over humans for serious conversations. There's a term for that, social offloading. And experts we talked to warned that this habit could be stunting emotional growth, leaving an already isolated generation who came of age during the pandemic even less prepared for the messiness of human interaction. Sure, AI can help you polish whatever it is you're looking to say, but that's not very human, right? It's the messiness that makes our interactions with each other so real. It's also what makes them so validating, help us to develop our confidence, our voice, our deep bonds with each other. Psychiatrists we talked to encouraged turning to family or friends when you're struggling to express yourself. They are keen to help. I'm Dr. Sanjay Gupta, helping you live a better life.
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1: 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Watch this! This is the heavy, heavy monster sound! The nuttiest sound around! So if you're coming off the street and you're beginning to feel the heat, well, listen, Buster, you better start to move your feet to the rockin'est, rock-steady beat of madness!

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3: For the ninth year in a row, Finland has been named the happiest country in the world. That's according to the World Happiness Report put out every year by the Wellbeing Research Center at the University of Oxford in the UK. Two other Nordic nations, Iceland and Denmark, came in at numbers 2 and 3. Now, having spent quite a bit of time in these countries over my 2.5 decades as a journalist, I can tell you that this is not at all that surprising. There's an entirely different way of thinking in these countries. We before me, you might say. In other words, the mentality is less adversarial and much more, we're all in this together. One other interesting thing that came up was that no matter where someone lived, the more time they spent on social media, the less happy they were. Want to smile? It's simple. Put your phone away for a bit. I'm Dr. Sanjay Gupta, helping you live a better life.
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12: You ever wake up in the middle of the night or maybe first thing in the morning and notice drool on your pillow? Unless you're sleeping next to someone who hasn't already seen all your good, bad, and ugly, it's probably not that big a deal and not anything to worry about unless it's something that just started happening recently. When people drool at night, it's often because of a stuffy nose, acid reflux, or being a mouth breather. People who sleep on their stomach or side are more likely to drool than someone who sleeps on their back. But in some cases, drooling at night can be a warning sign of something more serious, like dental issues, sleep apnea, or even early symptoms of Parkinson's disease. If you're at all concerned about this, the best place to start is with an ENT doctor, an ears, nose, and throat doctor. They can recommend a sleep study to possibly get some answers. I'm Dr. Sanjay Gupta, helping you live a better life.
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0: Hello, I'm Barnes from 99X. I probably don't sound like myself today because I have a cold and I broke my nose. Anyway, I know that my show, The Morning X, was voted greatest radio show, but in all honesty, Will Pendarvis in the afternoon is so much better than me, and he's funnier and better looking, and all the ladies say so. And he's so fashionable. All the youngsters, the youths, they're all like, YOLO, Will Pendarvis. Yeah, that's a thing the kids are doing now. So maybe one day check out Will Pendarvis and the After School Special starting at 3 p.m. on 99X.
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5: Recent survey conducted by Common Sense Media found one-third of teenagers prefer AI companions over humans for serious conversations. There's a term for that. Social offloading. And experts we talked to warned that this habit could be stunting emotional growth, leaving an already isolated generation who came of age during the pandemic even less prepared for the messiness of human interaction. Sure, AI can help you polish whatever it is you're looking to say, but that's not very human, right? It's the messiness that makes our interactions with each other so real. It's also what makes them so validating, help us to develop our confidence, our voice, our deep bonds with each other. Psychiatrists we talked to encouraged turning to family or friends when you're struggling to express yourself. They are keen to help. I'm Dr. Sanjay Gupta, helping you live a better life.
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16: For the ninth year in a row, Finland has been named the happiest country in the world. That's according to the World Happiness Report put out every year by the Wellbeing Research Center at the University of Oxford in the UK. Two other Nordic nations, Iceland and Denmark, came in at numbers 2 and 3. Now, having spent quite a bit of time in these countries over my 2.5 decades as a journalist, I can tell you that this is not at all that surprising. There's an entirely different way of thinking in these countries. We before me, you might say. In other words, the mentality is less adversarial and much more, we're all in this together. One other interesting thing that came up was that no matter where someone lived, the more time they spent on social media, the less happy they were. Want to smile? It's simple. Put your phone away for a bit. I'm Dr. Sanjay Gupta, helping you live a better life.
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2: Yes, dude.
3: The APB.
2: Don't say your name, okay?
3: Caller.
4: All right.
2: Where do you live?
4: I live in Cartersville.
2: What kind of car do you drive?
4: Pontiac Grand Prix.
2: Okay.
3: Oh, yeah.
2: And do you have a significant other?
4: Yes, I do.
2: All right, what's his name?
4: Her name is Tanya.
2: Okay.
3: Bonds.
2: I'm just kidding.
3: Tanya.
2: And type of work?
3: You don't joke about
4: it. I drive a truck.
2: Truck driver, okay.
4: Truck driver.
2: He's from Cartersville, Pontiac Grand Prix. Tanya is his significant other and truck driver.
3: Now, here's the object of the game. When the clock starts...
2: Three minutes.
3: All right. If anybody can identify this caller, if anybody knows this caller's name because they know who he is, all right, you call us at 741-0997 and identify him. Now, folks, every time we play this game... Everybody out there tries to be a comedian.
2: Smart Alex.
3: Try to call in with their little funny little names.
2: Right.
3: And all it does is it makes me mad.
2: It ties the phone lines up.
3: It ties... Look, you don't want to make me mad.
2: And you don't...
3: Right?
2: You want
3: and you want the guy to win.
5: We want the guy to win. He's going to win Metallica ticket.
3: Metallica ticket. So don't be jokey joke boy or jokey joke girl and call up with your fake names.
2: We'll start the clock right now. Three minutes from right now. So... Hang tight, caller. Don't say your name. Morning X, do you know who this guy is?
6: Yes, that's Dick Zucker.
5: Look at that. See,
2: right,
5: here we go again.
3: This is what we're talking about.
2: People,
3: it's not funny.
5: If
2: it's
5: you
2: not
5: know him,
2: fair.
3: It's Barnes is right. It's just not fair to the poor guy who's just trying to win a, you know.
2: Yeah, no. 99X, you know who it is?
7: Is that Brian?
2: Brian?
7: No,
2: it's not Brian.
3: Brian. All right.
2: 99X, you know who that is?
6: Yeah, that's Michael. Michael Torres.
5: brother.
2: No, thank you, sir, for getting through, though.
3: He's just ruining it for everyone.
2: All right, you know who it is?
3: Like that.
6: Yeah, I think I do.
3: Yeah.
2: Who?
6: I don't remember his last name, but I met him once. I think his name is Consuelo.
3: Consuelo?
6: Yeah.
3: Yeah. No. Sounds like Consuelo. All right, come on now.
2: Morning X?
3: Yeah.
2: You know who it is? Turn your radio off. You know who it is?
8: Yeah, his name is Hugh.
3: Hugh what?
8: Hugh Chass.
2: You can't overpronunciate that when you're doing it.
3: It's listeners not being kind to listeners.
2: 99X, you know who it is? We're running out of time.
6: Yeah, it's not Hugh. It's Drew.
3: Drew?
6: Drew Peacock.
2: Drew Peacock.
3: Now,
2: Drew Peacock.
3: Right. Okay. Keep it going.
2: Right. Morning X, you know who it is?
9: Yeah, is that Robert?
3: Robert who?
9: I don't know his last name, but I think I know one of his friends. My dad works up in Cartersville.
3: Yeah.
9: Is it Robert?
2: No.
3: Dude, I mean,
2: it's
3: Robert.
2: Robert.
3: Yeah, it's Robert.
2: Robert.
3: There you go. Metallica tickets, there you go.
2: 99X, you know who it is?
9: Yeah.
3: Yeah.
9: Joe.
3: Joe who?
9: Joe Blome.
2: Oh, dude.
9: Oh, my God.
2: I mean, really.
9: Come on, what do you guys used to what, huh?
3: Joe Blome?
2: Joe Blome?
5: I think he's joking about
2: me. Haywood.
10: Joe Blome.
9: Exactly.
2: Yeah, that was weak. Morning X, you know who it is?
6: Yeah, that's Don Keyballs.
5: No. We're running out of time.
2: See, caller, these people are
5: going to get
3: extended an extra minute because we know.
2: Okay, you know who it is?
3: Somebody out there.
2: You know who it is?
9: Yeah, is it Dick Hertzer?
2: Dick Hertzer.
5: No, we're playing Morning X APB.
2: It's not Richard. Hey, you know who it is?
9: Is it Barry?
3: Barry who?
9: McCockiner?
3: Barry McCockiner.
5: No.
2: You know, everyone always thinks it's Barry McCockiner. No. He must be a popular guy. A
3: lot of friends Barry has.
2: 99X, do you know?
6: Yeah, I think it's Betty Bangser. Betty?
5: It's Betty Bangser.
10: That guy sure gets through a lot.
3: Yeah.
2: No kidding. He's got like a direct line.
10: A speed dial.
3: He's got a lot of friends.
2: I think he's on his CB.
3: We're going to extend this for you, all right? Let's go.
2: Morning X, you know who it is?
11: Yeah, is that Hal Jalakadick?
3: Hal Jalakadick.
2: No, that's not Hal. All right. 99X, you know who it is?
6: Yeah, that's Buster Hyman.
3: Yeah. No, it's not Buster.
10: Nor is it Harry Felter Snatcher Wilma Dick Duo, okay?
3: Uh-huh.
2: Oh, Wilma Dick

0: Don't believe so.
1: No, that's not it. Morning X, you know who it is?
2: Yeah, that's Maya Butt Reeks.
3: Maya Butt Reeks?
1: Man, they're running thin. We got like 5 seconds left. Morning X, you know who it is?
4: Yeah, is that Daniel Willoughby?
1: Daniel Willoughby!
0: Got it! Oh, my God! 5 seconds left.
1: Yeah, who is this?
5: All right.
1: Hello, hello!
0: They hung up.
5: Yeah.
1: They hung up. Daniel?
5: Yeah, I'm here.
1: Was that Tanya calling in?
5: I have no idea.
1: Whoever it was, they pegged it. You got it with 2 seconds to spare.
5: All right. That's great.
1: You're going to Metallica.
0: Yeah.
5: That's awesome. I've been waiting. I've been wanting to go to that concert so bad.
1: Well, you're going now.
5: That's great.
1: To Metallica, thank you. Courtesy of all your good... See, those listeners are trying to keep you down.
0: Right.
5: I hear that. That's many people know me.
0: What are you hauling out? What are you hauling out there?
5: I haul flooring products around Atlanta.
0: Yeah, so you go home, you're not doing like long hauls.
5: No, I'm just local around Atlanta.
1: Around the perimeter, around he goes.
0: How big's your rig?
5: It's a 28-foot, just a small truck. It's a tractor trailer.
0: Well, one day you'll be able to drive the big one.
5: Well, I've drove the big ones over the road and I couldn't stand it.
0: Yeah, I don't blame you.
1: All right, hold tight. You're going to Metallica.
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1: Hello. Welcome to Thursday. Here we go. We are kind of in a waiting pattern, a holding pattern, if you will. Some serious rain coming in later on this afternoon, into the evening and overnight into Friday. It's going to be a biggie. It's so big, GDOT is already clearing out the drains. Yay! Good job, GDOT. Hey, speaking of GDOT, they're clearing up some work, 285 southbound around Camp Creek Parkway on the west side. So if you're over on the west side perimeter, a little bit of a heads up. And a big heads up, we've got some World Cup activity happening, and it's going to be early at Atlanta Stadium, Mercedes-Benz Stadium. You're just not allowed to have that name. This is going to be a first stage Chechnya. Is that Chechia versus South Africa. I can say that one. Hey, the gates are opening at 9. Game starts at noon.

0: So just get ready for the crowds down there. Of course, Centennial Olympic Park. They've got the FIFA Fan Fest. So a lot's going to be happening downtown for the World Cup. Czechia. I don't know. Screw it. With your 99X traffic, I'm Crash Clark.
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1: We are the Morning X. I think I'm in the mood to do something we haven't done in a while, but it will start with a question to you, Crash. Next. Oh. I think it is time to get in the 99X time machine, which we have not done in a while. A lot of people, now they don't know where this button and system is to get into this time capsule. It's, and Crash, I know you're seeing me when I open this secret compartment, so please swear, and you too, Leslie, you're not going to share, because I think Will would abuse it.
2: I will give you my verbal NDA right now.
1: All right. What year, Crash, would you like to go back to?
2: Oh, wow. Back to when I had hair. Ooh. And I was a big 90s fan. Why don't we do 1993? Is that cool?
1: 93.
2: All right. 93.
1: Let me put it in. Hold on. I've got to open the whole machine.
3: 93.
2: Yeah. 1 year after 99X was born.
4: Please enter access code.
1: Let me see if my code still works. All right, strap on. Put your seatbelt on. Leslie, hold on. Here it goes. Oh. It's taking off. Yeah! Whoa!
2: Oh. Oh. Wow. Oh, my God.
1: Damn, I always forget how fast that thing is.
3: Oh. Wow.
1: Look at this. It always amazes me how many of these screens they have.
2: I mean, it's huge. It's like endless. It just reminds me of Spaceship Earth at Disney.
3: I'm loving all the bright lights.
1: So we're on a conveyor. You can hear it. We're moving. It's kind of roller coaster-like, but we're standing up, and it's just moving through. We're coming up right now on an area with condensed screens.
2: Yeah.
1: What is this one, Crash? I can't see.
2: Yeah, look up. It's almost similar to, like, the big screen, the silver screen. I mean, I think we're going to start talking about movies.
1: Oh.
2: Movies in the early 90s.
1: What's weird, though, is, look, there's three buttons in this one. They're almost like displays, like you're going through a museum. There's three blinking red lights under these, like, would you say 150-inch screens?
2: At least, yeah. Huge.
1: Dude, hit the first one.
5: I follow you home.
6: You follow me home? What?
5: I wasn't finished.
6: Finished?
5: I follow you home and walk to make sure you're safe.
1: I mean, I know that's Christian Slater. What movie is that?
2: Wow. Well, if you were a teenager with a locker, you would know that's Untamed Heart.
3: Wow.
1: Oh, God. I forgot about that.
3: I hadn't thought about that in years.
1: He had the long hair. Hit that other one on the left there.
2: Okay.
7: We stop serving breakfast at 11:30.
8: Have you ever heard the expression, the customer is always right?
7: Yeah.
8: Yeah, well, here I am, the customer.
7: I'm really sorry.
8: Yeah. Well, hey, I'm really sorry, too.
9: Oh, my God! It's an accident! The trigger, it's sensitive. It's okay. It's all right.
1: I loved that movie.
2: That was like everybody back in those days, early 90s. Michael Douglas, Falling Down. Remember the Angry Man, the zeitgeist of the 90s.
1: That one was so freaking good.
2: Hang on. Let me hit the last one.
10: See the groundhog?
11: Yeah.
10: Think it'll be an early spring.
11: Didn't we do this yesterday?
10: I don't know what you mean.
11: Don't mess with me, pork chop. What day is this?
10: It's February 2nd. Groundhog Day.
2: I cannot believe that was the number one movie this time in 1993. Some people loved it, some people hate it.
1: I loved it.
2: Groundhog Day. I love it.
3: All right, we're making our way, guys, to TV shows.
1: Oh, wow, look.
3: Barnes, okay. Can I hit one of the buttons?
1: Three more red buttons. Go, Fram.
12: You know, I want some kind of change in my life.
13: You know something? I hate change. I mean, you know, every day you wake up, something's changed. Everything's just changing so fast. I like things to stay the way they are, you know? I like things you can count on.
12: You know, you just gave me something to think about, Woody.
13: Oh, I'm sorry, Sam. I hate it when somebody does that to me.
3: Some of the most memorable characters, guys. Remember how we were all huddled around the TV watching Cheers in its final season?
1: Yeah, everyone.
3: One of the greatest ones in history.
1: Yeah. Woody, I mean, that dude was hysterical.
14: This sperm bank is pretty cool. It barely looks disgusting at all. So, where do we, make our contribution? Looks like we gotta get in line. So we have to wait for all these guys to spank their monkey? Ugh. That old guy's probably gonna take forever. Yeah, really.
3: Guys, 1993, Beavis and Butthead.
1: Leslie.
3: Just premiered on MTV. Beavis and Butthead. Of course, all the parents were just terrified. But yeah, can you believe that was 1993, Beavis and Butthead on MTV?
1: That was my must-see TV. I couldn't get enough of that thing.
3: It was a little Barnes must-see TV.
1: That was
3: all right, one more, guys. One more. Let me grab this.
15: What is that right there? Is that lima bean?
16: Yes.
15: Never been a big fan. You know what? Has anyone ever told you look exactly like Al Pacino? You know, scent of a woman. Hoo-ah! Hoo-ah!
16: Very good. Very good. You know something? No soup for you! Come back 1 year!
3: Oh, little did we know, over on NBC, Seinfeld kind of finding its footing as a powerhouse.
1: Yeah, that Thursday nights, I mean, that was the beginning of the whole Thursday night thing on NBC.
0: There's more to the story. This bit resumes after a brief intermission. 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
1: All righty. Let's take it down to the Forest Park area. 75 northbound, right at Forest Parkway. Hello, wreck off to the left. Pay it no mind. I think you're going to be in good shape. You'll tap the brakes just a titch as you get past Terra Boulevard, but don't panic once you get by that. Your fortunes will definitely improve. I'm keeping an eye on the East Expressway. It looks like we might have trouble on I-20 westbound between Panola and Wesley Chapel. I'm seeing a little extra congestion trying to roll out of Lithonia and Stonecrest. Everybody else, 475, 575. Take it easy, nice and quiet. 85 already, a few of you out there. 316 down towards Pleasant Hill and Beaver Ruin. Not the end of the world. And, of course, a lot of World Cup activity happening downtown. We got a game. Gates open at 9. Game starts at 12. The match, I mean. So we're down at Mercedes-Benz Stadium or Atlanta Stadium, if you will. Of course, the FIFA Fan Fest will be underway as well. So be prepared for the crowds. Be nice to the out-of-towners, too. They don't know what's going on, but apparently they love Waffle House. With your 99X traffic, I'm Crash Clark.
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1: Come on, you're thinking 93, the grunge era? Listen, flannel shirts tied around your waist, thermal shirts under your short sleeve tees. I think some people are still dressing that way. Doc Martens. How about the Converse All-Stars? I have the Converse All-Stars, not the Doc Martens. But if your hair isn't slightly greasy and your jeans aren't shredded at the knees, you were kind of doing something wrong back in the early 90s. For the girls, it's all about floral baby doll dresses, kind of paired with heavy combat boots.
2: I mean, I was a big fan of the baby doll dresses. I didn't wear them, but I certainly enjoyed them.
3: I saw you a few times. Questionable.
2: Hey, I know. All right, we're moving on now, and this is bizarre. Look up, guys. I mean, look at these screens. Now, as we're going further down this conveyor belt, it's historical events, but there's only two.
3: Why?
2: Check this out. Yeah. Well, let me hit one of the buttons. Check it out.
4: This morning, investigators began sifting through the embers of the Waco compound, searching for the bodies of more than 80 cult members believed killed in the fire.
3: Ooh.
4: In Washington, President Clinton says he gives his full support to the decisions made by the Attorney General and the FBI to end the siege.
3: Remember how glued we were to the TV for that story?
2: Oh, my God. And the actual day that they went in with all these ATF agents attempting to get into the Branch Davidian compound,
1: one
2: David Koresh.
1: One of the most disturbing ever. Disturbing.
3: Oh. So many documentaries about it. So there's only two buttons in here in this one. What could the second one be?
2: Well, let's check it out.
3: 93?
5: Good evening. You're looking at the world's second tallest buildings in the heart of New York City's financial district. At this hour, more than 500 rescue workers on the scene there. The scene of a massive underground explosion that ripped through the World Trade Center just after noon today, killing five, injuring at least 500.
3: Dude, I remember that vividly.
2: Yeah, the truck bombing in the basement of the North Tower. That was
1: crazy.
2: Definitely an era-defining moment, man. Gosh.
3: Hold on, duck your head. We're going into the music.
2: What?
3: All right. I love this room. This is one of my favorites because it has all the buttons. There's five for the biggest songs of the era. This was a huge era. I mean, the X sound really just came around. Duran Duran surprised everybody with Ordinary World. I mean, smash. After, I mean,
1: love
3: shifting, really shifting, I think, their sound a lot, but it was huge. Ten Summoner's Tales had just been released from Sting. You had Soul Asylum blowing up with Runaway Train.
1: That's right.
3: Alice in Chains came out with Rooster. That was everywhere. Depeche Mode came with a new sound with I Feel You, heavy guitars. Mm-hmm. I mean, that just took a whole different direction. But the biggest songs, it's my favorite part of this. Slow the conveyor belt down, Crash, if you can drag your foot.
1: Ooh.
3: These are the biggest songs on 99X right now in 1993. So let's hit these things and see what they are. Here's the fifth button. Terrence Trent D'Arby? I forgot we played that.
1: I was getting ready to say, who was that?
3: Yeah, he, what's weird is he changed his name to Sananda something?
1: I don't remember that.
3: Recently, I think.
1: But that was that big, huh?
3: Yeah, we played it. Let's see what number four was.

0: that song, that sound, that feel. That was New Order.
1: I hear Steve play that a lot.
0: Yeah, he plays it a lot. Four, that's New Order. This was the top five on 99X at this time in 1993. Let's try three.
1: But I'm a creep. Oh, yeah.

0: And it was kind of a comeback for them as well.
1: Was it? Was it a comeback?
0: Tears for Fears. I mean, they hadn't stayed active.
1: I guess.
0: When that came back around. And number one this week in 1993 on 99X. Why isn't it doing it? Oh, look at the message at the bottom. We have to back to the studio. And what? I forgot.
1: What?
0: We have to go all the way back to play the full song of what was number one.
1: The anticipation.
0: All right. We just got to the end. The conveyor belt just stopped.
2: I liked 1993, though, because I was 27, but my soon-to-be wife was only 13, so that's kind of creepy.
0: Well, yeah, thanks for sharing.
1: Thanks for that.
0: We're going back to 59 for you. Hold on a second.
3: Enter access code.
0: Hold on, because it's going to take... It just goes right now! Whoa!
2: Whoa! Whoa!
0: Dude, that is such a weird round trip. And here's the envelope waiting. So,
1: What a trip.
0: So this was number one this week in 1993. Porno for Pyros. Pets. That was a fun ride in the time machine. You're on the original. This is 99X.

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1: Okay, some good news. If you're down south, we had some problems on 75 northbound, right around Forest Parkway. Looks like they're all off to the left now. Obviously, you're going to hit the brakes a little bit. Looks like they were chasing a wrong-way driver. Can't run from the law, the long arm of the law. So 75 northbound, just a titch slow as you leave in Morrow, heading up towards the perimeter. But don't panic. You don't need to run for an alternate. Found some trouble. Remember, I told you about it first. I-20 westbound around Wesley Chapel. So things got a little congested trying to get out of the old Lithonia Stonecrest area. That's about it. Keeping an eye on all things downtown. Got another World Cup match today at noon. Going to open the gates at 9. So let's start tailgating ASAP. The parties have been fun. Keep it that way. And don't forget, rain's rolling in much later this afternoon into the evening and overnight into Friday. But it's going to be a doozy. We're going to get walloped with what's left of a tropical storm, Arthur, that hit New Orleans pretty hard. So please stay weather aware with your 99X traffic. I'm Crash Clark.
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0: REM on 99X. Good morning, the 18th of June, 2026. This is the official Morning X on the original 99X. I'm Barnes. Right there is Crash. So sorry, Georgia. Hope it was a fun 24 hours, but the party is over. I mean, I told you, OU is dangerous. UGA is out of the College World Series.
1: Yeah, I mean, the Oklahoma, like, hitting five dingers. And then the Georgia guys, God bless them, hell of a season. You got to give them credit for that. But they were like, we lost our mojo. Like, yeah.
0: All
1: of a sudden, they just fell flat, yeah.
0: But what a great moment for Georgia's Colby Branch. His last at-bat, he is on Georgia, and his brother Kyle plays for OU and was on the field for this one.
2: Watching Colby's last college at-bat. Did he do it? This one is deep to left. Leave with a homer. He does! There you go. Tears in the eyes one more time. Colby exits stage left. What a moment. And he ran right by Kyle Branch, his brother at second base. And the Branch family has a memory for a lifetime.
0: That was cool to see him shaking hands with his bro on a round, going around.
1: Yeah, you can't script that any better. I mean, yeah, again, unfortunate loss for Georgia. But, hey, you know, way to wrap up the season and say, I ain't done yet. Come on, MLB, sign me up.
0: Well, speaking of MLB, what the hell? How do you stop this free fall for the Braves?
1: And we've seen this so many times, mainly with injuries. Of course, Acuna's been out with the hamstring. Strider shut down for 4 weeks. Could be even more than that. You got players struggling like Riley. They lose to the Giants, a team that is 23-49, something like that. It's like the bullpen struggling. I mean, if you're going to struggle going into the, you know, the All-Star break. Maybe you could rest up a little bit, come back for the second half. But those Phillies, man, they are creeping up half a game at a time. Come on, Braves.
0: Okay, now that we're a few minutes into the segment, the people who are just kind of like, you know, passerbys are gone, I believe, from listening right now. You know, sometimes we start talking to people, tune us out. It's the people that care and the diehards that we see eye to eye with that stick around. And for those people, I think now's the time we should mention this, because we only have a few more times we're going to talk about this underground society. It's a secret Morning X underground society that has been going on behind the scenes. We're receiving applicants, if you will, but people who are expressing interest, who want to be involved. This will be a lot of behind the scenes. Once we're done talking about this, we're only going to speak of it a few more times. Once we're done, that's it. It's all going underground, and there are some perks that no one else will get. This will not be stuff on the air. It will be a thriving underground society that it'll be impossible to get in unless someone just, you know, goes away and says, I just can't handle it, or they die, or whatever happens.
1: Please don't die, I mean, because we need all the listeners we can get. But yeah, I mean, you and LT came out of the gate with this thing, and I had absolutely no clue. I was typical for me. I'm on the bottom of the totem pole everywhere I go. Oh, really? So now that this is unfolding and I'm hearing some of these things and ideas that are being passed around, I'm like, you got to be kidding me. And once we do get the full contingent of brotherhood or sisterhood, of course, do we call you when we see you on the street? Do we just say, good morning, Godfather? Is that...
0: There will be some codes.
1: Okay, cool, it's, cool.
0: And the way the setup is, each state will have an ambassador. So not Georgia, but all the other ones. So 49 people. So notice, you know, give us notice when you send an email to hi@themorningx.com what state you're applying for, because already we have someone like in New Hampshire, which is hysterical. Yeah. We've only talked about this a couple of times. There'll be those 49, and then there'll be 50 in Atlanta. So we'll have get-togethers in Atlanta that will be off the radar, and you may find, like, a huge band playing there, hint, hint. You may find a free tab, hint, hint. 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If you want to be considered, just send an email to hi@themorningx.com. 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
1: Did you get your email yet from the Floridian kid? I think his name is Christopher Clark.
0: You're already in, dude. You act like you're on the outside. You are a grand poobah up at the top of the chain.
1: Ah, okay. I like that.
0: All I can say is, you know, we've been here and doing this a long time. Just trust me.
1: Yeah.
0: We have some tricks up our sleeves. If you want to be involved, not everybody can be involved. So we're taking all the people who want to be involved right now, and we'll move forward soon. So hi@themorningx.com. A massive 90s anniversary today. Shout out to Beck. His album Odelay was released exactly 30 years ago today, June 18th, 1996.
1: Wow. You say these dates and things for these bands that we're still listening to and playing, and they're coming out with more music, and you're like, 30 years ago. Jeez.
0: Here's what's cool, though. In this modern age, there are all these overnight surprises. If you're a Tesla owner, you can relate. This is one of the things I love about having a Tesla, is you wake up and there's new software. You woke up and it's like, hey, download. You just hit the button. It downloads a new package and you get new features. Lately, a lot of our artists have been dropping music just surprise overnight. We played that Hoobastank that came out overnight Sunday. Yeah. I have two for you today. And I'm not going to tell you who they are until afterwards. One is a little off-brand, but it's interesting. So here's the two. Here's the first one. This is a guitarist from a really iconic 99X band. His fifth studio album is coming out. Check this out.

0: I like that. It's Johnny Marr from the Smiths.
1: Oh, cool. I do like that. That's got, you saw me head bobbing there. I like that.
0: Solo album, his fifth one coming out in October. And check this one out. This one kind of surprised me. I want to play it for you first, see if you can nail who it is. It is definitely off of their norm. Getting a little French disco here.

0: think it's obvious by the vocal. That's Muse.
1: Mm-hmm.
0: They just dropped that one. That's the last teaser for the album that comes out a week from tomorrow, so next Friday. Wow. That sounds pretty good, actually.
1: Yeah, good stuff. Good stuff, man. I love it.
0: They've dropped a lot of teasers. I think there's like, what, 5 songs out from that album that's coming out next week, so I look forward to hearing the whole thing. And this new album, I love it. Strokes, new song's called Going Shopping. Welcome to the original. This is 99X.

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2: I got a couple areas of concern. Let's take it downtown. Connector northbound wreck at I-20. It's off to the left, but, you know, the flashy lights will make folks slow down. That's all good. Don't forget, speaking of downtown, World Cup first stage. We got a match today. Starts at noon. They're going to open the gates at 9 o'clock, so less than 2 hours from now. In fact, I wouldn't be surprised if folks are already down there getting their game on. Of course, the FIFA Fan Fest happening at Centennial Olympic Park. All right, 85 South Indian Trail, wreck off to the right, adding to delays that are already stretching back to 316. Trouble up top, left lane blocked with this, 285 westbound before Ashford Dunwoody. Somebody hit a mattress. So as you're rolling from Spaghetti Junction through Doraville into Dunwoody, a little bit of a heads up. They're still reporting the wreck 20 westbound at Wesley Chapel. Things got a little bit filled up trying to get out of Stonecrest and Lathonia. Not the end of the world, though. With your 99X traffic, I'm Crash Clark.
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1: We are inside The End. I'm Barnes. That is Crash. Ticket window in just a few minutes, and we will get you into the locals only luau down in the pit. Yesterday, we played this new Verizon ad. If you missed it, and Crash, you had a question at the end when I played that. So let's go back. This is the new Verizon ad, and all the originals, Mike Myers and gang, are back.
2: Ladies and gentlemen, allow me to unveil my newest evil organization. I shall call it Menace Mobile. 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
3: Dr. Evil, it's genius.
4: Sucks.
2: Scott, something you'd like to add?
5: Yeah, this isn't evil. This is just typical phone company stuff.
6: Hama hama what?
5: It's literally what everyone already hates.
2: No, Scott, you're literally what everyone hates.
1: And you had a question.
7: Well, yeah, you put these characters together, you make a giant set. Are we talking Austin Powers, the next installment?
1: Mike Myers speaking with Trevor Noah on his World Cup watch party. He did not elaborate, but he was definitive.
8: Are we ever going to see an Austin Powers 4?
9: Yes.
8: Ooh. Hey.
1: And scene.
7: Oh, okay.
1: That's all he's going to tell us right now.
7: That's fine. That's all we want. I mean, I had obviously all the characters and everything, number two and Scott, and that's, I'll go for it. I mean, a lot of people say, oh, you know, that's like been done. And
1: wow, I'm in.
7: It's still, yeah, I'm 100% on board. Absolutely.
1: Here's some sad news out of Hollywood. Davy Chase, the horror actress who crawled out of that TV, remember in The Ring?
7: Yeah.
1: She was also the voice of Lilo in Lilo and Stitch. This is her voice right here.
10: Hello? Hello? Are there any animals in here? Hi.
11: Oh, hi.
12: What is that thing? A dog, I think.
10: I like him. Come here, boy.
1: She's died at the age of 35. She died from sepsis. There's that sepsis word again, following a bout with meningitis in an LA hospital. She had been admitted for malnourishment right before her death.
7: Yeah, I mean, as soon as I heard that, obviously being the Disney fan that I am, I'm like, that's the voice from Lilo and Stitch.
1: Yeah.
7: And I was like, oh my God, so young.
1: Really sad. And she retired, I didn't realize, from acting back in 2015. Here's a new one if you're looking for something to stream this weekend on Netflix. It's called I Will Find You, a suspense series starring Sam Worthington and Britt Lower. It's based on Harlan Coben, his book in 2023. This guy has all those really cool mysteries on Netflix. A father serving life for his son's murder, who receives evidence that the child may still be alive.
13: Has been on the run for about an hour.
14: You guys think he had an accomplice?
15: Well, he had more than one.
16: Whoever's kidnapped Matt, they are not going to stop. You're being hunted.
17: Ask yourself, what are you willing to sacrifice? Anything.
18: You have no idea the reach these people have. You never should have come here, Burroughs.
17: If Matthew is still alive, someone else is behind everything, and they're still out there.
18: Who is my son?
19: Don't ask questions that you don't want the answers to.
17: The past never changes.
19: He needs to know the truth.
17: Until one day, it does.
1: Oh, that's playing now on Netflix. Remember when all the stuff came out about Olivia Wilde? There was that weird picture with a weird fisheye lens, and she looked like she was very sick?
7: Yeah, she was on the red carpet or something, and she looked just emaciated, and of course the internet reacted.
1: Yeah, it reacted wrong. She's like, you're crazy! And then you saw her normally with a regular lens, and she looked fine. She has the hottest movie right now being talked about, especially after South by Southwest. It's called The Invite, coming in September. Remember, she was the one who was dating Jason Sudeikis right around the COVID time. And then they just, boom, split. So she was really excited to do this movie. It's about a dinner party that spirals when a couple invites their neighbors over for dinner. So either a spark is reignited or they blow up their marriage. And Olivia Wilde is one of the stars in this. And this real-life relationship with Jason Sudeikis inspired her to want to do it.
4: I remember the date because it was my birthday. But this is March 2020, March 10th. And Jason and I had been having a rough time of it for a while. Like, we had a real bumpy ride. And we were driving home from my birthday party my friends had. And I said, did you give me a birthday present? And he said, what would I get you, Olivia? I don't know you. And he wasn't wrong. We didn't know each other anymore. And this is the thing that made me want to make this movie because you can get to a place in a relationship where you stop engaging in the knowing of each other, in the curiosity about each other, and you find yourself in a place where you're like, I don't even know you.
1: How many people are in that situation where you look over and go, I don't know you?
7: Well, hopefully I'm not. I just got married 22 days ago.
1: I know. Let's hope you're not there yet. But I mean, seriously, there are people in that situation. The best thing you can do is, man, get a therapist. Talk to them about it.
7: Yeah, absolutely. And I'll watch anything with her in it. Yeah. My favorite Cowboys and Aliens, when she came out of that fire, no clothes. How you doing?
1: In Hollywood, you know, you have the self-centered crowd, which is a majority. Then you have people like Jesse Eisenberg.
6: Since the last time you were on our show, you've donated a kidney.
9: Yeah.
6: And this is amazing.
9: Thank you.
6: To a complete stranger.
9: Yeah. I learned about this, and this is just like something anybody could do. Like, for me, pain-free. It was quick. They compensate you if you have to miss work to get the surgery. You live a longer life because they put you through such a battery of tests before you donate that you end up living, like they say, longer than your non-donor peers because, you know, you have to be so healthy to do it. And so I live a perfectly normal life. My other kidney is growing and somebody else, you know, who was on dialysis or dying, you know, is able to have a real life now.
6: Amazing thing that you did.
9: Thank you.
6: I love you today. Very generous.
9: Oh, thanks.
1: That's pretty cool, Jesse Eisenberg. I mean, that I've heard that that's very painful to be the donor.
7: I mean, we do know somebody who had a kidney transplant, our old friend Melissa Carter, but I don't know about the pain factor, but I'm a donor on my license. Yeah. If anything were to happen to me, take what you can and save some lives. That is very, very commendable that he did that.
1: And it's also interesting to hear how he's so healthy and that, you know, the status they give you when you're able to be that healthy to do that. So a really cool story out of Hollywood, which you don't get a lot of these days.
7: No.
1: That is your Entertainment News Daily. We've got the Queen coming up just after 8. Fair warning, it will be an adult-only Queen today at 8:20. Just want to get into a topic that is not child-friendly, but I will beep. But I just want to give you a heads up. It should be a little bit electric today when the Queen gets here. And we'll get to the ticket window in just a few minutes. And for those lazy in the middle of the night that may need to go to the bathroom, boy, do I have some news for you with a Barnes Tech Corner coming up next on 99X.

0: We are 99X. Thank you for listening to the original 99X. I'm Barnes. That's Crash. Got LT right here working the phones for you at 470-741-4999. Coming up at the top of the hour, I unearthed some really cool 99X history. I've got a clip of a band that is huge now and huge for us. And the clip is 2 years before they got their record deal when they were trying out a new song. I thought it was really cool. I'll share it with you. You'll very quickly understand who it is, but when you hear it this raw, it is a cool piece of rock history.
1: Okay. All right.
0: I just love stuff like that. Also, the Queen, of course, will be in just after 8, right around 8:20 this morning. We have the local Luau tickets coming up here in the ticket window right after this that I'm about to show you. Technology is taking us there. I have a Barnes Tech Corner for you this morning. That is especially.
2: Oh, great.
0: Listen, I don't know. Okay, what some people don't know is here in the studio, we have a massive monitor up on the wall that we, when we talk about these clips, we're showing the clips. And right. So you don't see them, obviously, in your car. You have to pay a lot extra to get that. But I want you to check out this new robot toilet that was just announced.
3: This is the Xiaoban Intelligent Toilet Robot from Yuaban, a groundbreaking assistive device designed primarily as a mobile, autonomous toilet for elderly people or those with mobility challenges. The whole idea is simple but shocking, as instead of the person going to the toilet comes to the person.
0: Oh, yeah.
3: Now, the most common question flooding the internet about this video is whether you can actually poop in this thing, or if it is only meant for taking a quick leak. The answer is a definitive yes, as it is built to handle absolutely everything. You can comfortably poop, and you do not even need to reach for toilet paper. As soon as you are finished, the robot initiates a built-in bidet system for automated washing, followed by a warm air drying cycle. From there, a heavy-duty odor control mechanism instantly engages, sealing the internal chamber airtight to trap and neutralize any smells. Once you are finished and back in bed, or whenever you command it, the robot drives itself back to the docking station or aligns with your existing household toilet.
0: It goes, the toilet drives back to where the toilet was.
2: Okay.
0: I mean, if you're lazy, this is unbelievable.
1: I mean, it's obviously, it's incredible. It's made for elderly people who, you know, probably can't get out of bed. But how many of us are going to use it, like, on a Saturday night at 3 in the morning?
0: That's what I'm saying.
1: When you're like, oh, man, I think I'm going to hurl. Call my toilet.
0: It sits where your toilet sits, and you hit a button, and it drives. You saw the video. It drives over to you.
2: I wonder if you can, like, set it to, like, emergency speed. Like, no, you need to get here quickly.
0: I'll knock someone over on the way, but no.
2: Right.
0: Okay, let's play Price is Right. How much do you think? And this is not a joke. This is real.
1: Yeah, it's okay. Real.
0: Toilet robot. How much do you think that thing is?
2: I'm going to go $2,000.
0: $2,000, Crash. What about you? God.
1: I was going to say at least $7,500, maybe $10,000.
2: Wow.
0: $13,000.
2: Oh, wow.
1: Yeah,
2: wow.
1: I knew it.
0: Robot toilet coming to your bathroom soon.
4: We are not groupies. Because we support the music. We inspire the music. We're here because of the music.
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0: 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This is September 26th at the Ville Amphitheater. 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

0: 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If it's happening in Atlanta, it will be on the Queen's Entertainment Report. 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
1: None of these wrecks I'm about to tell you about have a profound impact on the rush hour. It's kind of like Thursdays can either be end of the world or quiet. And right now, knock on wood, it's kind of quiet. 20 eastbound Riverside Parkway wreck reported out in front of Six Flags. But again, pretty quiet on that West Expressway. Sorry, that was a throat burp. 20 westbound Wesley Chapel, another wreck I've been keeping an eye on. But again, not impacting anyone. Top end, 285 eastbound, trouble around I-75 in the heart of the Cloverleaf. They're off to the right. And trouble if you're down in College Park. It's just a stall, 285 west at Riverdale Road. Again, none of those are making a huge impact on your rush hour. We got some World Cup activity. They're going to open the gates in a little bit more than an hour for a noon game. That'll be fun. Of course, the FIFA Fan Fest continues at Centennial Olympic Park. South Africa versus, I don't know how to say this other name. Is it Chechnya? Chechnya. Chechnya. Chechnya. Chechnya. I don't know, and I don't care. With your 99X traffic, I'm Crash Clark.
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10: You ever wake up in the middle of the night or maybe first thing in the morning and notice drool on your pillow? Unless you're sleeping next to someone who hasn't already seen all your good, bad, and ugly, it's probably not that big a deal and not anything to worry about unless it's something that just started happening recently. When people drool at night, it's often because of a stuffy nose, acid reflux, or being a mouth breather. People who sleep on their stomach or side are more likely to drool than someone who sleeps on their back. But in some cases, drooling at night can be a warning sign of something more serious, like dental issues, sleep apnea, or even early symptoms of Parkinson's disease. If you're at all concerned about this, the best place to start is with an ENT doctor, an ears, nose, and throat doctor. They can recommend a sleep study to possibly get some answers. I'm Dr. Sanjay Gupta, helping you live a better life.
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0: 99X Alanis Morissette, you ought to know. It's Barnes, it's Crash. LT, our producer, is here working the phones. The Queen is coming up in just a few minutes.
1: If you're OG, you were around during the 96 Summer Olympics. Hard to believe, or you can believe it, 30 years ago. So 99X is going to celebrate those 30 years with 30 concerts. And, of course, we got free tickets to every single one of them. Muse, Weezer, Noah Kahan, Social D, you name it, we got it. 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
0: When all that was happening in the 90s, some of these baby bands were getting started. This is one of them. This is a cool piece of music history, because what this song would go on to become is monstrous. It's the biggest streaming song of all time in the UK, and already over 3 billion in, you know, the world for this song. This was a little band at a club. When you see the video, people aren't even paying attention. Everyone's looking around, they're talking. Could care less, had no idea who this band was. And this band, they wanted to try out a brand new song on the crowd. My, to go back.

0: nervous and so scared.
1: I'm surprised he didn't start off going, you may not like it, but your kids are going to love
2: right,
1: it.
2: Right.
0: They, I mean, on stage, they just look lost. I mean, Brandon Flowers was walking around like looking backwards the whole time, and the audience is not paying attention at all. We all know how the story ended. They went on to pay attention a lot, over 3 billion streams.
1: Wow. What year was this?
0: That was, I don't know the year. I think it was like 1995-ish.
2: Okay. How old do you think they were?
0: I don't
2: teenagers
0: know.
2: Still?
0: They look young. They were a cover band in Las Vegas first.
2: Yeah.
0: And then started doing their own music. I'm not sure what year that was, but what classic footage. Tiny.
1: That's awesome.
0: Sounds like they're playing in a, you know, like in a garage.
2: So tiny.
0: The Killers. Right before The Queen, who was next. This is 99X.

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Noah.

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1: All right, it's all about the World Cup down at Mercedes-Benz, or Atlanta Stadium, if you will. Gates are opening in about 49 minutes. Game starts at noon. Have fun, whoever you're rooting for. If you're just going down there to have a little bit of fun, the FIFA Fan Fest is happening. Don't forget Centennial Olympic Park Drive shut down and a couple other roads around the stadium and Centennial Olympic Park as well. MARTA, your best bet to get in and out of downtown during these matches in the World Cup. Right now, I don't have a single interstate wreck on the docket. That doesn't mean all of you are breaking speed records. I got a little bit of volume out there, but really nothing to write home to mama about. So enjoy what you got, because you know that could change on a dime. So can the weather, and it will later this afternoon into the evening and overnight. We got what's left of that tropical storm Arthur that really laid down some serious smack on New Orleans. It'll be coming our way, so be prepared to water the grass, Mother Nature style. With your 99X traffic, I'm Crash Clark.
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11: If you're caring for an aging parent, you may feel quite often that you're alone in what you're doing. But you're not, not by a long shot. According to a new report by the Pew Research Center, 10% of U.S. adults are caring for a parent over age 65. Millions more are caring for a spouse or partner 65 or older. Beyond the sheer numbers, this report, perhaps unsurprisingly, found a major difference in caregiver well-being between men and women. One psychologist we spoke to suggested thinking 5 years in the future and imagining where you are right now. Will you be glad you took something on, or regretful that you didn't? You also need to cut yourself some slack, he said, especially women. Don't try to shoulder all of the burden by yourself. You might need to ask for help before you burn out. You'll be so glad you did. I'm Dr. Sanjay Gupta, helping you live a better life.
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16: 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You're not under arrest. Just relax, and I'll explain everything to you, sir. Anyway, I would appreciate it if you would check out my show. 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

0: 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It's Barnes and Crash. 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Ladies and gentlemen, the Queen is next.
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0: This is an official content warning. The following content is for mature audiences only. I'm going to have my hand on the beep, but you never know how well I am at catching what comes through the show. Welcome, Queen.
2: Hey, you're not talking about me, are you?
0: No, it's the subject matter.
2: Oh, okay, the subject matter. All right.
0: You've gone way down on the tones I need to use
2: way
0: on you.
2: Way down, honey.
0: Yeah.
2: Deep down. Yeah.
1: I'm sure you have, yeah.
0: You went like knee pad levels lower.
2: Yes.
0: Than you were.
2: Recording at knee pad level, that's right.
0: How are you, girl?
2: I'm fabulous. Crash and I were just talking off air about what a week of watching the hottest men from all over the world join our city. World Cup. And I mean a World Cup soccer, sweetie. Yes, it's been fabulous.
0: Have you actually watched a match?
2: Oh, hell no.
0: You just see all the guys.
2: I just go to a nice venue, and I sit and watch the guys. And the cameramen have got to be gay, because they're always zooming in on their crotches and their butts, and it's just fabulous.
1: I was going to say, Queen, because soccer are worse than LeBron James and basketball players. When they bump into each other, they grab their knee, and they're like, ow! Yes. But when they grab their knee, they're like bringing it up to their chest, and it's nothing but a crotch shot for you.
2: Well, and they have this thing where they get one guy gets behind the other and lifts them up by the back of their shorts. And it just goes right up the crack, and their bare butts show. They lift them up in the air so they can grab the ball.
0: Okay. There's your World Cup update with Bob the Queen. The Americans, you know, we came out the gate strong, like opening with that, 4-1 win. But since we have an audience, we have extra audience today. We have like two or three extra people from somewhere around the world, and I thought we would share that America, we are good at one thing, and that's cursing. America ranks near the top. They just did a study of nearly 2 million web pages. Americans swear more online than any other major English-speaking country, so we have that on all of you guys.
2: What the hell's that about?
0: Well, I don't know, but we average one curse word per 3,000, and they analyzed 597, quote, dirty words, ranging from, like, milder stuff like crap to, all the way up to face and stuff like that. I mean, I used my first beep.
2: Okay.
0: So,
2: wow.
0: In celebration of this, we want to make the Europeans or whoever, everyone else that's here, just understand what you're getting yourself into on the streets of Atlanta. Let's go around the room. Just get a quick check. What are your favorite? What's your absolute favorite curse word? Queen, what's your go-to?
2: Oh, fuck. I mean, of course.
0: Well, that use it as an adjective, as a verb. You use it as,
2: you can use it as a verb. Go f*** yourself. You can use it as a noun. I'm a good f***. You can use it as an adjective. I'm f***ing fabulous. I mean, it's very.
1: Calm down, Queen. Easy.
0: What's amazing is Queen did not plan for the segment. Had no idea what I was going to ask. Crash, what's your favorite? What's your go-to?
1: I mean, I don't know. I combine stuff. Like, I'll say stuff, like, you got to be kidding me, or something like that. I don't just come straight out with the F-bomb. So any combination of words.
0: You think it's better because you combo it with some regular word? You think that softens the blow?
1: if you cut me off or something, would it be better for me to just say F you or call you a sling ass assassin?
3: Oh, that one.
0: I kind of like that one.
2: I love that one.
0: From deep in the woods of Georgia, LT, what's yours?
3: I don't use profanity much, honestly. Maybe. No, mine's probably like, I'll mutter to myself, it's the worst one, it's the bad one. Damn it.
0: Oh, you're a G-deer.
1: It's a G-deer. Yeah. How about you, bro?
0: I'm just the classic. I mean, that's kind of applicable. Queen summed it up best. I mean, that is the one. When it depends. Are you, like, angry, Or are you...
2: Wow.
0: Right. Or are you just frustrated?
2: Love it.
0: Or, you know,
3: so
0: queen.
3: So much range.
0: Right. You got to have range with your...
2: Yeah, I love yeah. that.
1: My range with the f**ks have changed as I've gotten older.
2: Yeah. Nobody like f**ked anymore. That used to be the one.
0: Has really mind. Gone by the wayside. One. Yeah,
2: what is not even dirty anymore.
0: Some of the classics. Yeah. So anyway, as you're going around the city, if you look at the other cultures, let's see, 1 in 3,000 for the U.S., 1 in 4,200 for the U.K. I would have thought it's like 1 in 10,000. Hell, you don't even, you don't even understand when they're cussing.
2: It doesn't even sound like they're cussing,
0: 1 in 4,500 in Australia?
1: Well, yeah, but Australia has the biggest word, but to them it's not a bad word. Mm-hmm. To us it is, the C word. I'm not even going to say it, not with LT here, but yeah, Australians say that all the time, but it's actually sometimes like, oh, hello,
3: endearing.
0: Yeah, now you said it. You went all that way to explain how you weren't going to say it.
1: Whoops.
0: And then you said it.
2: It doesn't mean anything to them. They don't think it's bad. I have a friend that's living here from, and he always says other words that make no sense, like buggy, budgie, bougie, or something. I'm like, what the hell does that mean?
0: Bougie?
2: That's a filthy cuss word.
0: Oh. All right. So there you go. You know, all you foreigners visiting, just know we got you on that. We are the potty mouth champs. No matter what happens with all this soccer business, yeah. We've got you at least in one thing. There's a whole lot going on beyond soccer. We'll get to it with the queen.

0: girl.
1: How the hell are you?
0: I'm doing fabulous. What's going on in town this weekend besides slippery thighs?
1: I know. It's hard to talk about anything else. Well, you know, 99X has some shows this week from the Soundboard, which is pretty accurate. Pretty accurate. Human League at the Fox this Friday. That's sort of a Steve show thing,
0: totally
1: right?
0: Human League.
1: He talks about him all the time. Then also on Saturday, Les Claypool brings his voice and bassist from three of his past bands playing back-to-back, starting with Primus, then Claypool, Lennon, Delirium, and the Frog Brigade. All that at Synovius Amphitheater.
0: Synovius. Just trying to protect the sponsor.
1: Oh, is it not Synovius?
0: Synovus.
1: Sorry, Synovus Amphitheater. Is that right?
0: That's right.
1: Okay.
0: Yes, I want to make sure they get what they paid for. Not to us, but to the people.
1: Sweetie. I'll give them whatever they're paid for. Synovus, you just come right on over. I'll give it right back to you. And, of course, the world's largest cup we were talking about in town, climaxing this week. You can watch it at various venues around town. I talked about them last week. The Battery and, of course, every bar in the world, Colony Square. And I found a place that I think maybe Crash would go. It's called the name Cheetah. Have you heard of this place called the Cheetah Lounge?
2: The Cheetah.
0: Well, of course, we've heard of it.
1: They have their own watch party at the Cheetah. You believe that? Anyway, I'm sure Crash is. He'll talk about it. It's very.
3: What's wrong with that? I mean, they've got a 5-star steakhouse there, Alluvia. Come on.
1: Doing the watch party. I mean,
0: that's such a weird name for a restaurant, a strip club restaurant, Alluvia.
3: Why?
1: Pretty cool.
0: Alluvia.
3: What should they call it? The Flaming Lips?
0: It just sounds like a body part or something. Well, tomorrow, U.S. and Australia with World Cup, so I'm sure they'll have it on.
1: That's a big game.
0: If you notice.
1: And by the way, there's no lips at Lips, just FYI. If it's not enough sports for you, then check out the Braves this week. They're in town, finishing up tonight against the Giants, which from San Francisco, right? That's where the Queens have that city.
3: That's our
1: home city. And then the Triple Donger, Friday through Sunday with the Brewers. And if you're jonesing for some basketball, if you've been missing basketball, the girls are playing tonight. The Atlanta Dream is in town Saturday at State Farm. Facing the Indiana Fever, the worst name of a come on, girls. I expected more from the women. Horrible name for a team.
3: My cousin's going to be playing there, Caitlin Clark. Isn't she with the Fever? Yeah. No?
1: That's your cousin?
2: Yeah.
0: Yeah, you didn't know that was his cousin?
1: No.
3: Yeah, that's my cousin.
0: Yeah.
3: Yeah.
1: Caitlin
3: Clark. Yeah, seriously. She's my cousin. That's my cousin. Yeah. Yeah, I'm getting funneled that WNBA money. Barnes can keep his mineral rights. I'm getting WNBA money.
1: That's right.
3: I get a check for $14.99 every month.
1: There you go. Listen, Stone Mountain starting back their light show, not the laser racist show. I'm talking about the drone show. Thousands and thousands of drones. I love these drone shows where they can make like crazy. It's like, how do they make that, Barnes? You're the techie guy.
0: It's all programmed. They just had one just go badly. That's a lot of money, and all the drones malfunctioned in the sky, and they just fell.
2: Oh, no.
0: Like hundreds. I forgot where that was. It was recently. You can Google it. They just fell out of the sky.
1: I'd love to see that. You know, it's not going to happen at Stone Mountain. And they would crash into Stone Mountain, which that's a pretty damn good show. That would happen, just saying. And let's get back to some gay stuff. All right, I'm just feeling out of my sorts. Tonight is a can't-miss show. John Cameron Mitchell at the Buckhead Theater. He's the guy that wrote Hedwig and the Angry Inch. It's the 25th year of the movie starting. Can you believe that? And he's going to be here. He's going to be singing with the band. He's going to be showing clips. Hedwig and the Angry Inch. It's just gay. It's a homosexual extravaganza, Barnes. I'm telling you this week. Also, on Monday night at Buckhead Theater, Todd Rundgren back on stage. Maybe he'll do some Meatloaf stuff from Bad Out of Hell.
0: He's alive?
1: Girl, I mean.
0: Todd Rundgren?
1: He's alive.
0: I just haven't heard that. I haven't heard that name in a while.
1: And he still has long hair, but he's got the bald spot on top.
2: Ooh.
1: On Friday at Center Stage, another Steve band, The Church, is in town. He's been heavily promoting The Church. He loves them. And if you bought tickets to see Kiefer Sutherland, he sings, and he was going to be at Center Stage. He canceled. Aww. Like the hell he thinks he's Morrissey or something.
0: He came out and said, because of ticket sales, I'm canceling. Mm-hmm. I mean, basically, you don't want to see me. I know I'm an actor, but I sing. He's been singing for a long time, but he's like, you canceled, so peace out.
1: I mean, wouldn't you pay just to go see him? perform in a small venue, I would. Anyway, he's not going to be there. Oh, one more gay thing. Dos Caminos Mexican restaurant in Midtown having a gay offering. Of course, this, I didn't say it. It's Pride Month. It is Pride Month still. For $37, you get 6 Pride tacos, each in the color of the flag, sweetie.
3: Aww.
1: And a side of rice and beans. It's nice to see an event inclusive of the lesbian community with a nice taco.
3: Yeah, the gay guys are out looking for tacos.
1: Yeah, but you know, they're filled with real meat. Anyway, and the gayest event of all. Are you waiting for this, Marlon? You've been waiting. I have a comedy gig.
3: What?
1: The Queen is going to be on stage. Yes. It is a, I won't be paid. I'm doing it for free. It's for a benefit for Habitat for Humanity. I don't know that they understood what they were getting when they came to 99X to get the Queen, but they did. It's going to be other people. I'm just doing a 10-minute set, but it's a benefit for their Pride build. The Queens are going to build 2 homes in honor of Pride. Well, let's be, the lesbians are not. And it's going to be at Dad's garage. They're giving the space for free. They're giving it up. And of course, that means we have to suffer through a little bit of improv. There'll be a little improv because it's their bit. It'll be next Wednesday, the 24th, which is also the Queen's birthday.
4: Queen.
1: Big stuff happening, sweetie.
0: You've got to simmer it down. Your act is hardcore. You can't
3: big
0: do
3: time.
0: It there.
1: They, because when I got booked, they put a thing on, they added this actually onto the flyer, 18 and above show. So it's an all adult show. Don't bring the kiddies. It'll be, but it's, I'm not simmering
0: still.
1: It down. It's been a while since I've been on.
0: With that brand, you need to be careful because you're going to jeopardize future gigs, I feel.
1: Well, I've done okay so far. Absolutely. That's not true. They don't.
0: It's been a drought for a while.
1: It's been a drought, but it's a Pride Month. All adult show. I gotta let go, Barnes. I'm busting.
0: Yeah, I'm just saying.
1: Themes.
0: Don't come back crying when they were like, "Yeah, whose idea was this?" And then they're gonna blackball you.
1: They know the girl that is hosting it, Alyssa Barnett, who's a lesbian comedian. She knows me. I work with her. She will. She knows what they're getting. So it's not my fault if there's people offended.
2: Yeah, give it to them.
1: Hey, thank you, Tillery. Help me out. Thank you. And happy Pride, everybody. Happy Pride. And I'll see, you on stage. Yeah.
0: Oh, wow. You actually got it. You got it in your window. I like that.
1: You didn't have to roll your finger at me.
3: Well, I was putting my finger up. I just wanted to show you.
1: I'm sorry.
3: No, Queen, by the way, last Saturday, Smyrna Pride missed you out there. That was a huge gathering. Yeah. Your tribe was out there. Yeah.
1: Oh, yeah. How was it?
3: It was fantastic. It was beautiful. There was a lot of dancers, I gave out a lot of dollar bills. I mean, this was a full on, probably even bought my 3X Pride shirt.
1: What? 3? Wow. I had nobody told me. I had no clue. Smyrna, of all places, coming up in the world.
0: All right, indeed. Queen, you know what we're about to do? We're about to give away $1,000.
1: Oh, nobody's going to win this.
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1: It's still not the end of the world for a rush hour, but some pockets of resistance. 85 South, Pleasant Hill to Beaver Ruin. 400, little choppy out of Alpharetta into Roswell. Speaking of choppy, as you roll 285 northbound, leaving Vinings, trying to get through the Clover Leaf into Sandy Springs, a little bit of slow pocket. 85, 400, even 75 making the merge into Midtown. But all in all, it is not the end of the world. All right, it's all happening downtown. World Cup first stage game starts at noon. Parking lots and gates and all that crap opening up in 12 minutes. Actually, the gates open in 12 minutes. So there you go. If you're on your way, be safe heading into downtown. Remember, your best bet is MARTA. So if you're heading to the game and you just happen to have your husband's car, make sure you turn the AC off before you put it in park and lock it up. I'm just saying. With your 99X traffic, I'm Crash Clark.

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0: 99X and Sublime, What I Got. That new Sublime album is out, by the way. I listened to it. It's really good. It goes from, like, super chill to, like, a lot of energy throughout the whole record. It just came out. Check it out. I am Barnes. That is Crash. LT is here. We are the Morning X. We're about to give away $1,000. If you knew the assignment, I think you're about to win $1,000.
1: I mean, if you don't get it, then come on.
0: How could you not? If you didn't, it's too late now, but we were basically putting your head down in the podcast and throwing headphones on you to say it's all there. All in that one podcast. It's summed up nicely, but we're about to find out because the randomizer will spit somebody out. It's brought to you by GetInTheRing.com. There's something we mentioned yesterday. I can't give you too many details, but we are in the process of our Morning X Underground Society recruitment. Some say it feels like a cult. Yeah? Well, you never know. But I will say, and Crash, I'm sorry, but you left me out of your Feet Finder adventure with LT.
1: It wasn't my adventure to create. I was just a creative consultant. You're creating an underground society.
0: You're in it. You're involved at the highest level.
1: But I don't know what the hell it is.
0: You two went and met on a weekend without me and started a business venture.
1: We had hamburgers and beer.
2: Somebody had their feelings hurt. That's okay.
0: Disrespectful.
2: Have your feelings. But truly, this new thing that we're working on, I'm surprised by how much you already have lined up for it. Uh-huh. It is. It's going to be cool.
0: But you know what? It's secret. So here's just the breakdown. It's your classic pyramid scheme. So we have 49 states. We're not going to count Georgia. 49 states that will each have a supreme ambassador in those states.
1: And a grand poobah?
0: Yeah.
2: Supreme leader.
0: A supreme leader. And then we'll have 50 in the metro area here, and one of them will be Georgia. But they'll be, I can't tell you too much, but it's a lot of behind the scenes. It's a lot of interactivity with us and discussing things we're going to do, and you may get some special things. And wouldn't you say, Tillery, that one of the ones I have set up, you were a little shocked?
2: I was. Yes. Yes. People are going to be excited.
1: Why do I have a feeling we're going to be in Barnes' basement? Thank you, sir. May I have another? Thank you, sir. May I have another? And he's going to paddle us. What are you guys doing?
2: He will paddle you and you will like it.
1: Oh, Lord.
0: You may be in Barnes' basement where I come out and go, ladies and gentlemen, the Killers. I mean, I'm just saying.
2: Do not give too much away.
0: I'm not going to give too much. It's not the Killers. I'm just saying something like that. So we're just going to, and it won't be talked about on the air. This will be all in the underground society. Yeah. It's like Fight Club. Like, same thing. So if you would like to be considered in this country club of idiots, you have
2: literally a country club because it's from all over the country. 49 states. Let us hear from you.
0: In the true words, hi@themorningx.com. hi@themorningx.com. Just send us an email. Tell us why you should be involved. Give us your credentials. And then we will put together. We have to get a roadmap together and get it all put together. We have to, you know, keep track of all the states and all that. So if you would like to be in this underground society, it'll be talked about for a little longer, and then you won't hear about it again.
2: Mm-hmm.
0: It will be offline. So I'll leave it at that. I can't say too much. Shall we try to give away $1,000? Here we go. All right. Randomizer has been hit. And there is one. All right, let's give this a shot. $1,000. We already said, if you don't win, this is stupid if you don't win.
3: Hello?
0: Hello? Hello, Luke?
3: Yeah, this is Luke.
0: This is your father.
2: Luke. Ouch, how many times he's ever
0: had
2: that.
0: To.
1: Wow.
0: You're on the air at 99X. I'm Barnes, of course. That's Crash. LT is here. How are you, Luke?
3: Oh, well, this morning. Thank you.
0: Well, how much do you listen to the show and how much do you pick up on kind of the undertones of what is said?
3: Yeah, I've listened to it pretty often, actually. I've been listening for a couple of months now. It's been one of my favorite morning stations so far. So last 6 months, yeah.
4: So far, yeah, you're saying all the right things.
1: Yeah, yeah, yeah. We certainly appreciate you. Where are you calling from? Where are you living these days?
4: Crash forgets. We called him, Crash.
1: I forget.
3: McDonough, Georgia. Yeah, that's where I live now.
4: That's the home of LT. Yeah.
2: That's where I live. That's a great city.
3: Yeah, yeah, it's not too bad. No. Yeah.
1: You might have seen LT at the gas pump.
2: Yeah, more likely the Publix.
4: What do you do in McDonough, yeah. Luke?
3: So right now I work evenings at Italian restaurant right now. Not too far from me at the moment.
4: Oh, nice. How old? You sound like a young man. How old are you?
3: I had people say that I sound like in my early 20s, but I'm actually 35.
4: Oh, okay. Wow. Okay.
2: We'll plug the restaurant. What restaurant?
3: It's called Tally Oven.
2: Oh, okay. Okay, good. That's a good one.
4: Are you named after Biblical Luke or French Open champion Luke Jensen?
3: Biblical Luke.
4: Oh, Biblical Luke. Because, I mean, 35, that's about how long ago he won the French Open. So I thought maybe your parents were Morning X listeners. They heard Luke and they're like, oh, that's a good name.
2: It is a good name.
3: Yeah. Oh, yeah, it is. Yeah. My mom named me after the Bible. If it was something she liked. It was like, cool. I'm going to name my son after the word Luke. So that's how it originally came. So, yeah.
1: Well, in my eyes, you were named after Galactic Republic Galaxy Saver Luke Skywalker. So there you go.
4: All right, man. Cool. All small talk aside, did you in the last week feel like you were presented a message from us into your ears about how to win $1,000?
3: Yes. So I had something coming and I figured, you know, this is going to be an awesome time to get that going.
4: Okay.
3: So
4: Well, many people before you, Luke, have said that they received the message, but it was some kind of weird filter because it didn't go through properly. But we're going to give it a shot. We have 10 questions, and it's true or false. And as we go through them, you have 60 seconds. So, you know, stay conscious of the speed and that you're answering, you know, the questions and how fast you're answering. Because if you run out of time, you can't win the $1,000, obviously. So the timer will start when I get past the first question. Are you ready to hopefully win $1,000, Luke, out in McDonough?
3: I am ready, yes.
4: Well, we're going to know very quickly how ready you are. Here we go. Okay. All week, we have front row tickets this week for Mumford & Sons.
3: False.
4: Our podcast is number one in the USA.
3: Ooh. True.
4: Billy Corgan's favorite pumpkin song is Landslide.
3: I'm going to say false.
4: The Nepo baby we played was Jewel's daughter.
3: Okay. That would be false.
4: We had a best of true crime segment on Billy Bob Thornton.
3: False.
4: We talked about dog-free zones in restaurants.
3: False.
4: We spoke with someone from the Wall Street Journal about the Coke-Pepsi battle.
3: Oh, man.

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1: Oh, it's false.
2: Well, the bad news is you're not going to get $1,000, but the good news, my friend, is we're going to leave you a nice $100 tip on the table.
0: That's right. You got 8 out of 10.
3: Dude, so close.
0: I thought you got the message.
1: Oh my gosh.
0: Telepathically through the airwaves, we put it out.
3: Yeah, but he was being so nice, saying that we were number one in the U.S.
0: Yeah,
3: I mean, that was just nice.
0: They were all false, Luke. But when you say true, you say it to our podcast is number one in the USA?
2: You ever heard of a guy named Joe Rogan?
1: I misheard that part. Oh, my God. Yeah. How could I get
0: wrong? Luke.
1: Oh, my goodness.
2: Man.
0: All right.
3: Wow. 8 is solid, though. That's so good.
0: It's better than anyone has done in a long time. So you've got $100 from GetInTheRing.com. Don't go anywhere. Hold on. We're going to get you set up, all right?
1: Okay. Thank you.
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1: While most of the rush hour peters out, we did have a little bit of an ouchie on 85 South before Indian Trail. They were taking up a couple of lanes. Now they're off to the right shoulder, but still a little sticky. 316 down through Norcross. 20 westbound at Six Flags. Wreck off to the right. Nobody cares. 75 South wreck at the South Loop in Marietta, but volume is light enough where you guys are able to navigate through that. If you're rolling into Midtown, 85 South, trouble past Georgia 400, that's off to the right. And a little problem out in Lilburn. I almost said I-20. Lilburn is the Stone Mountain Freeway, you jerk. 78, both directions near Lake Lucerne. Watch for trouble there. Enjoy it. Clouds are here, but I promise you, the rain's coming later on this evening. With your 99X traffic, I'm Crash Clark.
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0: 99X and Tonic. If you could only see, I'm Barnes. That's Crash right there. We are the Morning X. We have the pit tickets. One more chance at those tomorrow for the locals only luau, but everybody else is loaded with tickets throughout the day also.
1: Yeah, the Steve Show, starring Steve, Human League, Soft Cell, Allison Moyet. That's going to be a fun show. The Fox Theater, June 19th. That's like coming up.
0: That's called Friday, tomorrow.
1: That's like tomorrow. I looked at my watch and I'm like, holy God. Also, Steve's got some Six Flags tickets for you. A family four-pack of tickets. Fun time to hit Six Flags. Will Pendarvis with his after-school special. Interpol, October 16th at the Eastern. And Jill's on vacay, so Brian Phillips filling in for her. He's got some Six Flags Whitewater family four-pack tickets. And obviously, with the temperatures rising, Whitewater's the thing to do.
0: I've got a feel-good story of the day for you. Let's go down to St. Bay, Minette, Alabama. We're going to go to the local scoop. And the local scoop is a new ice cream shop. And this young man went to the ice cream shop. He didn't like it. And so he left a one-star review. So what do you do when you work at St. Bay, Minette, Alabama's The Local Scoop when someone leaves a bad review?
1: I'm assuming there's an ass-whooping involved.
0: Funny you should mention that. So the lady who owns it confronts the guy, tracks him down, confronts the guy, and they're both filming it.
2: Don't you ever, ever worry about the local scoop again, okay? I am mad because I have busted my ass at something, and you think you're going to run it into the ground.
3: Obviously,
2: I asked to build that business.
3: You have some mental issues that would cause you to get mad that I left a review on your restaurant, okay?
2: It was the second time.
4: I can do whatever
2: you
4: I want.
2: It would be in your best interest not to. Do you understand? You'll find out soon enough.
0: Well, a couple things. I don't know what happened afterwards. Well, I do know what happened, but the review, I tried to track down the review. The review is gone.
5: I bet.
0: Well, I don't know, because it's really tough to get Google reviews removed, but I found a few other ones. This one's from Tracy Pallott. She says, it says they're open till 10. I went in at 7:40. The door had an open sign dangling from it. As I reached to open the door, the lady locked it and said they're closed with plenty of people inside and some hanging around outside. Very disappointing. And then, by the way, this place has a piece of cardboard with a logo written on it as their sign in the strip center.
5: Well, you got to start somewhere.
0: And then there's Connor Matthews. Well, I just went and looked at it. See, I hear it in an Alabama. I just went and looked at a Silver Tahoe that the business owner had for sale up front in front of the ice cream shop. We agreed on $4,700, and then when I got there, she said to me, quote, you have 5 minutes to make up your mind, or the price goes up to $5,200. I then proceeded to test drive the Tahoe and got the fastest whiff of coolant to ever smell. Smell was so strong, you would think my head was in the reservoir. Never met a business owner with such a poor and disgusting attitude. So, yeah, you can look him up, the local scoop. She and her husband, because the husband arrived on the scene to go at this
5: back
0: guy.
5: Back up his woman, yeah.
0: They were both arrested.
5: Heavens. Well, now the ice cream shop is definitely closed.
1: Yeah, I was going to say, who's there to scoop?
5: Who's there to scoop?
0: They're babies. I mean, I'm sure they're all working, but that's some good free publicity. And that, my friends, is your feel-good story of the day.

0: We are the Morning X, and you're listening to 99X Atlanta. And for that, we thank you. We're the Morning X. I'm Barnes. Right there is Crash Clark.
1: And right here is Free Stuff. How about all the giveaways we've got? Starting with our ticket window here at the Morning X, 7:40. It opens up for you. Got those locals only Luau Pit tickets September 26th down at the Ville. The Steve Show at the House of Retro Pleasure. We'll have Human League, Soft Cell, and Allison Moyet. Of course, the College of Musical Knowledge also has the Six Flags Over Georgia Family Fun 4-pack of tickets. Interpol tickets with Mr. Will Pendarvis and the After School Special. They will be October 16th at the Eastern. And we're not done yet. More Six Flags Whitewater tickets, a family 4-pack. Brian Phillips will be in for Miss Jill, who's on vacation.
0: Today is Thursday, June 18th. You know, we haven't done in a while. I've not given you any buzz. Would you like some Barnes buzz?
1: Oh, well, that just means one thing. Yeah.
0: Crash, what does it mean, Crash?
1: It means you got to head over to your 150-inch screen desk, which, did you varnish that thing? It smells like varnish.
0: It does. Let's get it!
1: I mean, he has to crawl over the lights. There's lighting on this desk. So you wonder where our budgets go.
0: They go right here. I swim the internet daily, so you don't have to, and I bring you some really good stuff. You're going to leave here knowing something, Crash, that you did not know before.
1: Okay. All right.
0: Do you know anyone American named George Washington?
2: I've heard of him.
0: No, but do you know someone named that?
1: No.
2: No.
0: Okay, well, World Cup Mania. If the USA wins the World Cup and your name is George Washington, you could win with Jeep's All In on America promotion a free 2026 Wrangler. Eligible to the first 100 eligible U.S. residents legally named George Washington, but you have to register for the giveaway. The U.S. is off to a great start with a 4-1 win.
1: Okay. Yeah. All right. We beat the worst team in our group, but okay, sure.
0: So send your friend George to wranglerforwashingtons.com. That's an easy one to remember. Through July 19th for
1: adults. That's a pretty safe bet.
2: I think they're keeping their Wrangler.
0: If you're legally carrying the nation's most famous name. Google, do you know, can you guess the most popular Google search for people ages 55 and over?
1: 55 and over Google searching? I would imagine it has something to do with like Viagra pills or some crap like that.
0: How to retire. Followed very closely by how to play pickleball.
1: What? Really? Oh,
0: not kidding.
1: What?
0: I think that's probably pretty accurate. Okay, on your keyboard, when you're at work, have you ever recognized what's going on with the F and the J key? How they have those small little ridges at the bottom.
1: What?
0: The other keys don't have them. Look at your keyboard.
2: Oh, I never noticed that.
0: F and J. I never knew this. That is their homing markers to help you find the center of the keyboard solely by touch.
2: Oh.
0: It's not for blind. No. It's for you when you put your fingers back on. Maybe you're looking at someone or whatever, and you need to find your way back. I did not know that. Never knew
2: that. Can you type traditionally, or is that why? I can't, so maybe that's why I didn't know it.
0: I can't.
2: No.
0: A horrible typer. Crash, are you a good typer?
1: No, I'm two fingers all the way.
0: Yeah, but
2: same.
0: Now
2: I'm like, same.
1: Now I'm playing with my keyboard right now.
0: When I'm frisky, it's one finger on the left and two on the right. Hey. And I might hit a return with the pinky, and then I really flash.
2: Oh, man.
1: Hey. Yeah.
0: Then I'm flashing. Okay. Someone, I don't know if you saw this, tried to etch 8647 in the grass on the National Mall. Did you see that?
1: Saw that.
2: Yeah. I did see that.
0: Yeah, police are investigating that. McDonald's is bringing back a favorite that you should know about in this Barnes Buzz segment. They're bringing back the classic fried apple pies.
1: Okay,
2: a PSA, they are hot, they are lava inside. Do not bite immediately into it. You are or burn, scorch your tongue.
0: Which is why they took them away. Yeah. They were first brought in 1968.
1: Yeah, and you know what's going to happen? The world is so litigious, some idiot's going to bite into it and sue for $10 million.
2: Yes.
1: And that's going to be me.
3: They were removed in 1992 due to health concerns. Yeah. So they are temporarily now replacing the baked apple pies starting this Monday for 2 weeks.
2: They're tasty. Listen, they're good, but pause a minute. Don't immediately bite into it.
3: Remember how hot that was when you would take that first bite?
1: Yeah.
2: Yes. Yeah. Maybe they've corrected it.
1: Bring back the McDLT, man. Come on.
3: Well, it is brought back, or they launched the Big Arch Burger, which people are all excited about.
1: Yeah.
3: Okay, did you know you're being manipulated at the grocery store? I never knew this. Sometimes I'll go in, I'll hear like Collective Soul, like a slower song.
2: Mm-hmm.
3: They play slow music at 72 beats per minute on purpose to slow your shopping down.
2: Oh.
3: I had no idea that they did that.
2: That's kind of smart. I don't mind that. I'm good with that.
3: Dramatic increase in average gross sales when they slow down the beats per minute.
1: Do you remember KRGR Kroger Radio? They had their own radio station.
3: I wanted to be on that. We tried to get them to do a co-op with us back in the first time to have a Morning X on KRGR. They wouldn't do it.
1: Oh.
3: How fun would that have been? And right now we're in the mania. Americans love watching football. Newsflash, I'm talking about the real football, which we're like 72 days away from college football returning. But it's not the case for the rest of the world. Of course, we know soccer.
2: Mm.
3: How many viewers do you think soccer has?
2: Worldwide?
3: Worldwide.
2: Huge.
1: 10 billion.
2: Yeah.
3: No, that's a little aggressive. 3.5 billion viewers. So it's the most watched. Cricket is number two. 2.5 billion people.
2: Wow. I could see that, though. Well, I mean,
1: yeah, it's big in India, and they've got like 2 billion people over there. Yeah,
2: that's exactly it.
3: And the FIFA World Cup stands as the most viewed sporting event in the world. Over 5 billion viewers, with all eyes on Atlanta and the other cities, of course, that are hosting. But we're the only ones that matter.
2: Yeah.
3: Right? I would think. And that's it. That's your Barnes Buzz. Got to make my way back over. Excuse me while I get back to my regular desk.
1: Yeah.
3: Pull back.
1: Surprised it's not all decorated
3: there
1: for the World Cup.
3: It is. Right, you didn't see the little animations at the top? Those are soccer balls.
1: I'm too busy being dizzy from the smell of the varnish or whatever the hell you you did something to it.
3: But are you leaving here knowing something you didn't know?
1: Yes, okay. I am. I've learned.
3: I succeeded. We are the Morning X, and this is 99X.
1: No!

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1: Hate to leave you with this one, East Expressway, but two left lanes are blocked. I-20 westbound before Panola Road. Man, I'm seeing some hardcore brake lights as folks try to peel their way out of Stonecrest and Lathonia. That being the case, just go on over to 278 Covington Highway. That'll get you right to the perimeter. Everybody else just dealing with a little bit of volume downtown and midtown on the connector north or southbound. 85 south, that earlier trouble at Indian Trail is gone. But I still see the brake lights, 316 down towards Pleasant Hill. Okay, World Cup, got a game at noon. The gates are already open. 9 a.m., folks are already on MARTA. I'm getting some live reports from Sandy Springs MARTA that folks had to exit one train, get on another, and it's pretty damn packed. So if you're heading down to the game, I'd get it going right now. Other than that, we're waiting on the rain. Big time rain is coming in. It's a tropical system, what's left of it, and it's going to hit pretty hard later on this evening into tonight. So watch out for that. With your 99X traffic, I'm Crash Clark.
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0: beautiful day for soccer. It's actually kind of gloomy, but we're gonna get hit this afternoon, later on this afternoon. What's left of Tropical Storm Arthur is coming through. It's all right. I think for the fan fest stuff that's happening down in Centennial Park, they're kind of wondering what's going to go on with that because the storms aren't due until like maybe later on this afternoon. So ahead of the first match for the day, which happens to be here in Atlanta, Mercedes-Benz Stadium for the FIFA World Cup, it's going to be a party once again. I'm trying really hard because I'm a little bit hungover. My name is Steve Craig. It's the Steve Show. Last night at Terminal West, we partied with Roger Klein and the Peacemakers, formerly the Refreshments. Had him on the show yesterday. What a great show. Packed out place, too. Loved it. So, more concerts coming. At noon today, the House of Retro Pleasure. Looking forward to tomorrow night, Human League, Soft Cell, and Allison Moyet of Yaz, who I believe is celebrating a birthday today. June 19th, that's coming up this Friday. Tomorrow at the Fox Theater, I'll have free tickets for you in the house at noon. 1:45 today, Steve's College of Musical Knowledge. Six Flags Over Georgia gets you a family four-pack of tickets. I'll meet you in class. Your subject will probably be a little bit into the history of Six Flags Gotham City. So study up a little bit. I'll meet you in class at 1:45.
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1: The Paradox. You know, it's been a while since an Atlanta-based band has really made an impact like they have. And they're going to be at our Locals Only Luau, headlining September 26th at the Ville. 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
0: I want you to remember a love so full it could send us always. And I want you to surrender.

0: It was such a refreshing sound back in 1997. Monaco is the name of that band. Side project of Peter Hook, who was the bass player for New Order and Joy Division. Did that back in 97. Now, every once in a while, you'll see Peter Hook and The Light. It's the same guys who are in Monaco as well, too. They tour around. What do you want from me? Probably in these challenging economic times, free concert tickets. So, we've got literally 30 concerts. More than that, but we're saying 30 concerts because we're celebrating 30 years. Since the biggest global party to hit Atlanta, not counting the ones sitting here right now, the 1996 Summer Olympics. 30 years, 30 concerts, free tickets to all of them, too. We're talking 311 coming, Mumford & Sons, Muse, Weezer, Noah Kahan, Collective Soul, Train, Bare Naked Ladies. 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
8: 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But are they safe? And do they really work? Well, first, let's talk about actual magnesium. That's an essential mineral that is needed for more than 300 different processes in the body, according to one dietitian. And most people get enough of it simply from the foods they eat. Now, if you're not getting enough, there are a few different types of supplements you can try. But as always, you should talk to your doctor before starting any new medication or supplement, whether it's prescription or over-the-counter. Now, when it comes to the science, we looked into this, and I gotta say, there's not a lot of strong evidence that magnesium supplements will actually help you sleep. They might help you manage pain, they might help you lower your stress levels, or work to get your muscles to relax. And maybe it's those things then that help you get some better sleep. I'm Dr. Sanjay Gupta, helping you live a better life.
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Robert Smith and The Cure off Disintegration is the original 99X. You've probably heard the song that he kind of collaborated with Olivia Rodrigo on. The live version, when all of a sudden he just appeared on stage, was just amazing. The recorded version, not so much. Hey, Robert Smith sounds amazing, but it just didn't quite hit me. Muse. Off the Resistance, it's Uprising on 99X.

0: That's new from Modest Mouse. I love Isaac Rock. New album just dropped a little while back, a week or two ago. An Eraser in a Maze. Modest Mouse. We're playing one of the headliners for Shaky Knees coming up in September. That song is called Picking Dragon's Pockets. Something a lot easier than that endeavor. Picking the Morning X's pockets. This morning, a little after 9 o'clock, somebody picked their pocket for $100. Could be worth $1,000. The Morning X Show Quiz Showdown, courtesy of GetInTheRing.com. All you got to do is listen. If you miss anything, I'll tell you about the podcast in a second. Every Thursday, a little after 9 o'clock, we try to get you $1,000. They got some free concert tickets tomorrow, 7:40. The Morning X ticket window will reopen for the locals only Luau Pit tickets they've been giving away all week. September 26th at the Ville, featuring the Paradox. Just heard from them a little while ago. The Stews, Atticus Ronis, Hey Dreamer, and some more. These are great locals that we've been supporting. It's going to be a lot of fun, and I'll be serving Mai Tais. There you go. This is always a favorite of mine on Fridays for the Morning X, a little after 8 o'clock, the top five viral audio of the week. And this is a very cool chat they have about 9:40 tomorrow, 50 years in the biz. You can meet the co-founder of Wuxtree Records. Lots of very, very influential things came out of Wuxtree Records and some of the people who actually worked at Wuxtree Records. You know what I mean? If you want to study up, the Morning X podcast is called The End, Entertainment News Daily, so you can catch up on what you might have missed.
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13: Heart disease is still the leading cause of death here in the United States and around the world. But what if there was something you could do earlier in life to reduce the odds of becoming a statistic? Well, here in the United States, tens of millions of adults already take a statin to lower their cholesterol. But new guidance put out by the American College of Cardiology and the American Heart Association now emphasize that treating high cholesterol sooner could significantly reduce a person's lifetime risk of heart attack or stroke. How early are we talking? In your 30s, believe it or not. Of course, you need to talk to your doctor about whether statins are right for you, but you should know that the evidence is really starting to stack up that shows the earlier you get a jump on reducing lifelong exposure to plaque-causing lipids and lipoproteins, the better the odds are going to be for you. Make sure you get your cholesterol checked. That's the first step. I'm Dr. Sanjay Gupta, helping you live a better life.
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the original 99X. Oh, the pain. Today, it's a very special birthday. Happy birthday to 33. What that means is, on this day in 1948, Columbia Records debuted the 33 and a third LP. You get the 23 minutes of music instead of like 3 minutes on the 78. Interesting that it would be the 78th birthday of the album that replaced the 78th.

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1: Reluctantly crouched at the starting line. 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

0: Evanescence on the brand new album, also from that Netflix series last year, Afterlife from Evanescence. Amy Lee and the band just packed it out and did an amazing show last week. Speaking of packing out, The Fox tomorrow night. Bringing you The Human League, Soft Cell, Allison Moyet on Yaz. 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Want to get in? 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
13: If you're caring for an aging parent, you may feel quite often that you're alone in what you're doing. But you're not. Not by a long shot. According to a new report by the Pew Research Center, 10% of U.S. adults are caring for a parent over age 65. Millions more are caring for a spouse or partner 65 or older. Beyond the sheer numbers, this report, perhaps unsurprisingly, found a major difference in caregiver well-being between men and women. One psychologist we spoke to suggested thinking 5 years in the future and imagining where you are right now. Will you be glad you took something on, or regretful that you didn't? You also need to cut yourself some slack, he said, especially women. Don't try to shoulder all of the burden by yourself. You might need to ask for help before you burn out. You'll be so glad you did. I'm Dr. Sanjay Gupta. Helping you live a better life.
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12: Come on in and make your request, 470-741-9999. My name is Steve Craig. I'm your host. Today, celebrating the 84th birthday. Will you still need me? Will you still feed me when I'm 84? Sir Paul McCartney is 84 today. We have other birthdays to celebrate, too, and I'm fresh out of Beatles. Or Paul McCartney. Interesting that it was on this day in 1984, because he's 84, that Stars on 45 was the number one song in the country. Remember the Beatles weird medley? But anyway. Here's Paul McCartney playing the bass on a song he wrote for Elvis Costello.

0: An old Beatles tune revived in 1984 from Susie and the Banshees. Because Paul McCartney's 84 years old today. Dear Prudence. 470-741-9999. I'm getting the high sign with, a soccer request on line three. Hello?
1: Yeah, Wall of Voodoo.
0: Which one?
1: I'm on a Mexican radio.
0: Yeah, like I had to ask. Yeah, because it's even more fun than Taco Tuesday since Mexico is taking on South Korea 9 o'clock tonight for the World Cup.
1: Bingo.
0: Yeah, there you go. Can't wait to hear the Mexican announcers.

0: So long as we've got some time to kill, I think I'll have a beer.
1: We don't have no beer, just tequila.
2: What's tequila?
1: Yeah, it's like beer.
0: Is it fattening?
1: Fattening?
3: Forget it. If it's like beer, we'll have some. Three tequilas.
1: Sure, amigos. Enjoy yourselves. But try not to get into too much troubles, okay?
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0: That's my name.
1: Way down now from World Party. Because we're in the middle of a little bit of a world party, aren't we? Yeah, well, the 99X Summer Games, yeah. Call that the World Cup, if you will. I'm watching the first match, and it looks like the Czech Republic is right out of the gate. They scored a goal against South Africa, so it's 1-0. All right. It's okay. Yeah, now, we go back 30 years to, like, one of the biggest world parties ever to hit Atlanta. That would be the 96 Summer Olympics. Now, with a FIFA World Cup here, it's close. It's close, you know? It's not like a whole, you know, stretch of, like, a month. It's, like, select days or whatever. But, you know, like today, because we got one of the matches going on right now here at Mercedes-Benz Stadium. Tomorrow, don't forget, Team USA and Australia. We'll find out, you know, tomorrow if we want to continue doing Walkabout Wednesday. So all these concerts that we have that we're getting you in honor of the 30th anniversary of the 96 Summer Olympics, 30 years, 30 concerts. Human League, Soft Cell, Alison Moyet. Tomorrow night at the fabulous Fox Theater. 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
12: Hooray! 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
12: 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Yazoo. 65 years old today. And from what I understand, she's kind of been blowing away everybody on this tour. I mean, she's opening up with Soft Cell for the Human League tomorrow at the fabulous Fox Theater. Caller 9, I'll get you a birthday present and free tickets. 470-741-9999. 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Good luck.

0: The Thompson Twins, if you were here. Well, you're not here, but you can make a request if you like. 470-741-9999. That also works for concert tickets. Congratulations. Megan Leach, out in Edgewood, picked up tickets for the Human League, along with Soft Cell, and Allison Moyer, one of our birthday people. Allison Moyer celebrating her 65th birthday today, and then tomorrow's the party at the Fox Theater. I'll have more for you on tomorrow's episode. Some last-minute tickets for the Human League, Soft Cell, and Allison Moyer. And line four has something. Hello!
1: Can I do a request for the house?
0: Absolutely. What you got?
1: If you do the Church Reptile.
0: You going to the show tomorrow?
1: Absolutely. It's going to be awesome.
0: Yes, it is. They'll probably pull that one out, too. I love Reptile. Let's do it.

0: Snakes. The Church off Starfish. Reptile. Yeah, that'll be in the set tomorrow, I'm pretty sure. It's a very, very difficult choice. You've got a couple of retro shows happening. Of course, the Human League, Soft Cell, Allison Moyet at the Fox. And at center stage, The Church performing tomorrow night. Steve Kilby and the band. By the way, one of the guitarists has been with him for a long time in The Church, Jeffrey Kane. Jeff used to work here. He was a former 99X employee. He's working in some local bands and playing guitar and answering phones for us back like in the very, very beginning in the early 90s. Chance to see him tomorrow. You're going to the church. 470-741-9999. Hello.
1: What's up, Steve?
0: Hey, man.
1: I got something for the house.
0: What's got?
1: Anything Duran Duran.
0: Anything Duran Duran?
1: Yeah.
0: Well, I'm thinking with the Mexico versus South Korea soccer match later on today for the World Cup, let's support our friends south of the Rio Grande.
1: Appreciate it.

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0: Raise your hand if you've monopolized the Waffle House jukebox before.
1: I have.
0: Remember that one? The Flirts from 1982. Don't put another dime in the jukebox. I wanted to play that because today, 78 years ago today, how numerically weird is that? 78 years ago today, Columbia Records debuted the 33 and a third LP. Because up to that point, you know, everything was like on those little 78s, and you just crammed like a 3-minute song on that. That was it. So the 33 and a third, you could put 23 minutes on a disc on one side. Even though jukeboxes, they dealt with 45s, we're not going to go too far into the numeric history of it. Anyway, another history date. It's a happy anniversary, and that's coming up next.
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3: I think everyone in this room has at least one tattoo. Crash, you have several. How many?
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3: I only have one. 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LT, who answers our phones, how many do you have?
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16: A better life with Dr. Sanjay Gupta.
17: Slowly but surely, AI is seeping its way into every corner of our lives. One area perhaps I didn't expect is diet advice. A new study out of Turkey found that chatbots are recommending to teen boys and girls that they restrict their daily calories to dangerously low levels and eat a balance of nutrients that are kind of out of whack. Remember, teenagers are growing, one pediatrician told us. If they aren't getting enough nutrition, it can really stunt their growth on a number of levels. And in extreme cases, it can lead to significant health consequences. Large language models, LLMs, they are designed to agree with you. So if you're looking to lose weight, they're going to push you pretty hard in that direction. They also sometimes don't know how to tell the difference between good information and bad information. And you know who does? Your doctor. I'm Dr. Sanjay Gupta, helping you live a better life.
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0: It was on this day in 1977. So, wow, they've been married 49 years. Happy anniversary to one of rock's most enduring couples, Chris France and Tina Weymouth. They are the rhythm section, the rhythm section of Talking Heads. On drums and keyboard and occasional keyboards and bass. Chris France and Tina Weymouth, happy anniversary. Yeah. Nice people, too. I mean, they're really nice people. Together, they did a little...

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0: The Great Noah Kahan. Doors is the name of that new song from The Great Divide. One of the number one albums in the world. Interesting because Noah Kahan is so huge. The Braves are actually moving aside, making room. They're even pausing the FIFA World Cup on July 27th so Noah Kahan can come here to Truist Park. Do a massive concert. We'll have some free tickets for that. Actually, you can get some free tickets right now if you go on the Freeloader app and get on the contest page. You can enter to win free tickets for Noah Kahan right there. You can earn your way into Six Flags. Take one of your international friends to do some big roller coaster action. A family four-pack of tickets for Six Flags over Georgia coming up in a little less than a half hour. Steve's College of Musical Knowledge at 1:45. And today we're kind of concentrating on a little bit of Six Flags and Gotham City that they have there at Six Flags. Little homework, meet you in class at 1:45.
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0: 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It was on this day in 1987 that Joshua Tree was still the number one album in the country.
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3: Phones off, thinking caps on. The original School of Rock is now in session.
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4: Yeah. Earn yourself a Gold Star graduate diploma. And thrills, chills, spills. Six Flags over Georgia. 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Perfect for the summertime. That's your prize. Here is your question. Gave you a little homework assignment. Something you might not have known. It was on this day in 1997. The same year that Six Flags over Georgia opened Gotham City. All themed, you know, with Batman the Ride, the revamped Riddler Mindbender. They had a Batman stunt show. Well, also on this day, 1997, the film Batman and Robin premiered. That's one of the reasons why they did that at Six Flags. The film Batman and Robin, considered one of the worst movies ever made. But the soundtrack was amazing, featuring the Grammy-winning end credits song, The End Is the Beginning Is the End, performed by what band? Do you remember? Without Googling, you cheaters. 470-741-9999. First person to get it right is going to Six Flags.
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22: For the ninth year in a row, Finland has been named the happiest country in the world. That's according to the World Happiness Report put out every year by the Wellbeing Research Center at the University of Oxford in the UK. Two other Nordic nations, Iceland and Denmark, came in at numbers 2 and 3. Now, having spent quite a bit of time in these countries over my 2.5 decades as a journalist, I can tell you that this is not at all that surprising. There's an entirely different way of thinking in these countries. We before me, you might say. In other words, the mentality is less adversarial and much more, we're all in this together. One other interesting thing that came up was that no matter where someone lived, the more time they spent on social media, the less happy they were. Want to smile? It's simple. Put your phone away for a bit. I'm Dr. Sanjay Gupta, helping you live a better life.
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23: Yeah!
0: It's on this day in 1997, the same year that Six Flags Over Georgia opened Gotham City, the Batman-themed area with the stunt show and Batman the Ride. The film Batman and Robin premiered on this day in 1997. Considered one of the worst movies ever made. Soundtrack was awesome, though, featuring the Grammy-winning end credits song, The End is the Beginning is the End. And that was performed by what band? And who's this?
25: Sarah Monroe.
0: Where are you from, Sarah?
25: Atlanta.
0: Hey, Sarah, what's the answer?
25: Is it the Smashing Pumpkins?
0: Yes, it's the Smashing Pumpkins. Very good.
25: Oh, my God, I got it. And I'm the right caller now. number, or I don't know if that part matters.
2: Well,
25: I just
2: you have to be the first one, first one to get it right. You're the first one, so you got Six Flags tickets.
25: Oh, my gosh.
2: Family four-pack of tickets for Six Flags.
25: Oh, wow. That's awesome. Thank you so much. 99X is the best.
2: Did you ever see the movie Batman and Robin?
25: I have. It's been a while now, and there's so many, you know, remakes.
2: Was one of the worst films ever made. Was truly the worst Batman movie. You had George Clooney as Batman, then you throw in Robin, Batgirl, about 15 different villains, including Mr. Freeze and Poison Ivy. Yeah, didn't do too well. That's what happens when you do a Batman without Tim Burton, is pretty much what happens. But the soundtrack was amazing. Over the end credits, the Smashing Pumpkins, "The End is the Beginning is the End." Picked up a Grammy the next year, too.
25: Pretty awesome.

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all-time low in the weather. Let's talk about it because the remnants of Tropical Storm Arthur are going to be hitting us this afternoon. So maybe later on, batten down the hatches a little bit. It's 2 o'clock recess just getting underway with Better Than Ezra.

songs from the mid-90s, Rebound. Found that in the archive under Lou Barlow, who was responsible for co-founding Dinosaur Jr., Folk Implosion, and that band Sebado. It's 99X, the 2 o'clock recess with Mazzy Starr.

During the FIFA World Cup, there are heroes, and then there are those who will be traveling back to their native countries on the Boulevard of Broken Dreams once the knockout rounds begin. The After School Special with Will Pendarvis is next. This is Green Day.

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That is Duran Duran. Yes, it is. It's the original 99X. Welcome to the After School Special. I'm your host, Will Pendarvis. I'm going to play some music from an alleged felonious dude named Wes in a minute. Also, got the new song from Switchfoot I'll put on for you after that. Right now, kicking off

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0: go. That is the latest from Switchfoot on the original 99X. It's the After School Special. I'm Will Pendarvis. That song is called Absolution, which is, you know, forgiveness, I think. Hold on. God, I shouldn't have started talking. Catholicism and Eastern Orthodox traditions, absolution is the formal forgiveness of sins granted by a priest during the sacrament of penance or confession. So, you know, you do all the transubstantiation and the genuflection, and then you get the absolution. I think is how it goes. Every once in a while, completely by accident, you may learn something on the After School Special.
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I've got some tickets for you to go see Interpol in concert for free. You're welcome. I'll give those to you here in a few minutes. In the meantime, yeah, the best NXS album is definitely The Swing. However, if you're looking for the album with the biggest bangers on it, you can't do better than Shabu Shabba from 1982. For example, the

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1: 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I don't want you to have to wait around for them or anything. So, if you want to go see Interpol and you want to go for free, you want to see them up close in person at the Eastern October 16th, be calling number 9 right now, 470-741-9999.

0: 11, just flowing, yo, on the original 99X. It's the After School Special. I'm Will Pendarvis. Congratulations to Jeff, who is in Birmingham, Alabama, but willing to drive up to go see Interpol in concert for sure. October 16th at the Eastern. Congratulations. You got your 2 free tickets for that show. I got more of those tickets to give away tomorrow afternoon here on 99X. As for today, you can look forward to the double feature at 5:30. 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
14: You ever wake up in the middle of the night or maybe first thing in the morning and notice drool on your pillow? Unless you're sleeping next to someone who hasn't already seen all your good, bad, and ugly, it's probably not that big a deal and not anything to worry about unless it's something that just started happening recently. When people drool at night, it's often because of a stuffy nose, acid reflux, or being a mouth breather. People who sleep on their stomach or side are more likely to drool than someone who sleeps on their back. But in some cases, drooling at night can be a warning sign of something more serious, like dental issues, sleep apnea, or even early symptoms of Parkinson's disease. If you're at all concerned about this, the best place to start is with an ENT doctor, an ears, nose, and throat doctor. They can recommend a sleep study to possibly get some answers. I'm Dr. Sanjay Gupta, helping you live a better life.
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Time for another example of Sting being creepy on 99X, the after-school special. I'm Will Pendarvis. You know, Sting, you know, he's got his, even when he's not writing a song about dating a lady of the evening or a student, you know, he's, every little thing she does is magic. At the end, right when the song's fading out, he has to make a gross joke, a double entendre. This one, this is not so bad. It's just about the devil wrapped around your finger, the police. Evil.

0: Green Day on the original 99X After School Special. I'm Will Pendarvis. I have to say something, because it's such an unusual thing. I'm so happy to be working at 99X. Back in the day, when we first started this thing, I just brought in a big old cardboard box of music with me every night I was on the air and just played whatever felt right at the moment. And those days are still here. Look, that doesn't happen at any radio station ever in anywhere, in any country. It just doesn't. It's all pooped out by a computer. It tells you what to play. But, you know, I was just playing Blind Melon, No Rain earlier, because I was looking out my window and thinking, yeah, we're gonna get that, I don't know, what is it, a tropical storm or something? Anyway, I'm just really grateful to be here. So thank you for listening to my show. I really, really do appreciate that. And I could be lying. Maybe I don't appreciate it, but I'm not lying. I do. Tomorrow morning on The Morning X, oh man, they got so much stuff lined up. They got your last chance for those pit tickets for the 99X Locals Only Luau. That's going to be the Paradox and the Stews and Atticus Ronis and more. September 26th at the Ville Amphitheater. I love going down to the Ville and watching a show. It's a great place to see a show. They've also, of course, being that it's Friday, got the top five audio of the week. They've got some kind of a weird Hollywood cold case thing going on. There's this new show coming out apparently on Sunday. They've got the lead investigator on that case. And somebody who's been 50 years in the business of records. Yeah. The co-founder of Wux Street Records joins the Morning X tomorrow morning. If you don't wake up early, if you're like me, you want to sleep in, you can still listen to the Morning X anytime you want. Just subscribe to the podcast. It's called The End, E-N-D. That stands for Entertainment News Daily.
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5: 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And there is perhaps no movement more fundamental than walking. It reinforces the alignment, stability, and coordinated muscle activation that supports how your body moves, whether you're doing strenuous exercise or simply going about your daily life. 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Even though you walk every day, Dana does say you can make small adjustments to immediately improve your walking mechanics. So, keep your rib cage stacked over your pelvis. 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Allow your arms to swing naturally in coordination with your legs. Keep your gaze forward, your jaw relaxed, and then just breathe in through your nose and out through your mouth. I'm Dr. Sanjay Gupta, helping you live a better life.
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7: 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So I did it.
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Social D, Born to Kill on the original 99X. I'm Will Pendarvis. And speaking of killing, anybody else keep getting these tornado watch alerts for Georgia? Just me? Okay, just me then. Good. Everything's fine.

0: Remember that band? Do ya? That is the Eels. Novocaine for the Soul on the original 99X that came out in 96. Same year as the Olympics. What is it? 30th anniversary. Must be the 99X Summer Games going on where you can win tickets all this coming weekend to go see a couple of different bands. How would you like to go see Squeeze with Adam Ant and Haircut 100 August 22nd at the Fox? And go see Men at Work with Toad the Wet Sprocket July 21st at Cobb Energy Center. Well, all you got to do is listen all weekend to win tickets for both shows. And while you're listening, you will notice we're playing all 80s, new wave electronica, punk, dark wave, garage rock from the era, the whole bit, all weekend long. It's going to be a really fun weekend that all starts at 5 p.m. tomorrow here on 99X. And by the way, our live acts will also fit into that. It's one of the best live acts we've ever done. This live act tomorrow night will feature REM, recorded in New York City. It was live on 99X back in 2001. And you're also going to get the Beastie Boys, a little mini set from the Beastie Boys recorded at Tree Sound Studios here in Atlanta in 2004. So REM and Beastie Boys on LiveX, a whole bunch of great music all weekend, and tickets to go see two different awesome shows. Yep, just keep it on 99X, man.
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It is the original 99X. I'm Will Pendarvis. And earlier I was talking about, you know, how I have the freedom to just do whatever seems right in the moment. And I'm looking out of my window here in Sandy Springs, the 99X studios, overlooking basically where the 400 and the 285 meet up at the north end of things. And, the cloud cover coming in, the wind's picking up. And even though this is a song about being under the stars, this just feels right now. It is The Church from the Starfish album, 1988, Under the Milky Way on 99X.

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0: Hello, I'm Will Pendarvis, here to remind all of humanity that I am here to serve at your pleasure every single weekday, and I try real hard. 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
13: A better life with Dr. Sanjay Gupta.
14: Heart disease is still the leading cause of death here in the United States and around the world. But what if there was something you could do earlier in life to reduce the odds of becoming a statistic? Well, here in the United States, tens of millions of adults already take a statin to lower their cholesterol. But new guidance put out by the American College of Cardiology and the American Heart Association now emphasize that treating high cholesterol sooner could significantly reduce a person's lifetime risk of heart attack or stroke. How early are we talking? In your 30s, believe it or not. Of course, you need to talk to your doctor about whether statins are right for you, but you should know that the evidence is really starting to stack up that shows the earlier you get a jump on reducing lifelong exposure to plaque-causing lipids and lipoproteins, the better the odds are going to be for you. Make sure you get your cholesterol checked. That's the first step. I'm Dr. Sanjay Gupta, helping you live a better life.
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21: And the double feature today is brought to you by Tornado Brand Watches. 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All right. So the double feature today, it has something to do with the English language. That's all I can tell you. All these songs will have something in common. We'll kick it off with Alanis Morissette, song number one, Head Over Feet, on the double feature on 99X.

out his new music from Weezer called No, I'm Never Gonna Shine Again. These shiny feet have lost their rhythm. I'm never gonna shine again, you crazy diamond. On the original 99X, it's the after school special. Guess what it's time for, kids? Tornado? Maybe. I don't see one out my window right now, so that's good news. No, no.

That's a pretty great song about what happens when you're not looking for love, but wham, it hits you. Just like the song Hit from the Sugar Cubes, for example.

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I'm Will Pendarvis with song number three now, the song that taught America how to count to two. Sneaker Pimps on 99X.

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That's what I do on the double feature, or that's at least what I try to do. Anyway, that was the Lemonheads. Have you figured out today's theme yet? No? Yes? Maybe? All right, got one more song for you. One more clue, then I'll tell you what the whole...

0: 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I'm Will Pendarvis. Today's theme on the double feature, what all the songs had in common. 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Again, went to school in Alabama, can't be held responsible. But that's the double feature for today. 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
13: More and more people are using magnesium supplements to help them sleep. But are they safe? And do they really work? Well, first, let's talk about actual magnesium. That's an essential mineral that is needed for more than 300 different processes in the body, according to one dietitian. And most people get enough of it simply from the foods they eat. Now, if you're not getting enough, there are a few different types of supplements you can try. But as always, you should talk to your doctor before starting any new medication or supplement, whether it's prescription or over-the-counter. Now, when it comes to the science, we looked into this, and I gotta say, there's not a lot of strong evidence that magnesium supplements will actually help you sleep. They might help you manage pain, they might help you lower your stress levels, or work to get your muscles to relax. And maybe it's those things then that help you get some better sleep. I'm Dr. Sanjay Gupta, helping you live a better life.
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3: Hi, I'm Ed Rowland from the band Collective Soul. 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

that's definitely one of my favorite albums that came out, you know, in the mid-80s, 1988 or whatever, Beelzebubba. Man, if you haven't heard that album, it is insane. It really is. That's Dead Milkman. That's the kind of thing you might hear this weekend on our Resurrection Weekend. I'll tell you more about that in a few minutes right now.

0: Green Day. That's a lot of days. Oh, and speaking of which, tomorrow is a holiday. It's a governmental holiday, national holiday. Is it Juneteenth, I think? Yeah. No, I'll be here. Everybody's still going to be here. But it's a holiday, so we're going to be celebrating by kicking off the weekend. Man, it is such a great weekend to be listening to 99X. Even if you're going out of town or something, just, you know, dial it up on your phone. 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Then, of course, we're going to have Live X tomorrow night featuring R.E.M. and the Beastie Boys. That'll start at 7 p.m. And all weekend, it's your chance to win tickets not to just one show, but to see a couple of different shows, a whole bunch of great bands. Here's what you're going to get. Tickets to go see Squeeze with Adam Ant and Haircut 100 August 22nd at the Fox. No, the Fabulous Fox. And you'll get tickets to go see Men at Work with Toad the Wet Sprocket July 21st at Cobb Energy Center. 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

top, that's Jack White. New music called G.O.D. and the Broken Ribs on the original 99X. I'm Will Pendarvis, and I love this band. I really do. Went to see him a whole bunch of times. I just saw him one time by accident. They were opening up for somebody else, and they were so good. They're called The Fix. It's a little example of a song you might hear this weekend on the 99X Resurrection Weekend, Red Skies. 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

0: Wallflowers on the original 99X, the after-school special. I am Will Pendarvis. Thank you for being here with me this afternoon. I really do appreciate that. It allows me to live in Atlanta and be with the people I love most in my life. So thank you for this opportunity. I do want to thank all the first responders out there. You know, and when weather gets like it is right now, and probably worse as the evening goes on, it's just a good reminder of what the first responders are out there doing every day. And if you're in the military or you're a family member of somebody in the military, thank you for those sacrifices as well. All right, I just talked to Jill a little earlier today, and she will be back on Wednesday this coming week. But until then, you get my good friend, Mr. Brian Phillips, who is next on 99X.
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19: Recent survey conducted by Common Sense Media found one-third of teenagers prefer AI companions over humans for serious conversations. There's a term for that, social offloading. And experts we talked to warned that this habit could be stunting emotional growth, leaving an already isolated generation who came of age during the pandemic even less prepared for the messiness of human interaction. Sure, AI can help you polish whatever it is you're looking to say, but that's not very human, right? It's the messiness that makes our interactions with each other so real. It's also what makes them so validating, help us to develop our confidence, our voice, our deep bonds with each other. Psychiatrists we talked to encouraged turning to family or friends when you're struggling to express yourself. They are keen to help. I'm Dr. Sanjay Gupta, helping you live a better life.
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Phantom Limb is from the Shins. They're wincing the Night Away album from 2006, 20 years ago. And the Shins are on the Weezer tour this year. Silver Sun Pickups, the Shins and Weezer, October 10th at State Farm Arena. 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

0: 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As is Sunday Mornings and Organic X here with Matt Jones. 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
9: Did you know that almost half the vegetables and more than three quarters of the fruit that we eat in this country come from just one state, California? Yeah, it's true. And according to a new report by the Environmental Working Group, a health advocacy organization, a lot of this produce is tainted with PFAS, which are sometimes referred to as forever chemicals. Why? Well, the EPA says pesticides keep America's food supply safe, abundant, and affordable. And of course, these chemicals are used in every state, not just California. Now, if you are worried, though, about how much you're consuming, the best thing to do is to buy organic produce, if and when you can. Organic or not, you should rinse all fruits and vegetables under running water. Don't use any soap. And as one epidemiologist told us, use a brush on sturdier items like carrots, potatoes, and cucumbers. I'm Dr. Sanjay Gupta.

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0: Who Will You Follow is new from Evanescence. Their new album, Sanctuary, out now from Amy Lee and Evanescence. Now, every time I hear this song from Cake, I think of the music video, and I think of this guy from the music video.
1: Damn, this is good. Who is this? Hey. Whoever you said, I like it.
0: Whoever you said, he likes it. I wonder what he's doing now. 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